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Joel in Morgan, actually about to head home from work in Morgan, hit me up for that one from Harvey Danger from the 90s. It was Flagpole Sitta. Todd Newcomb at X96. 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

Robert Smith of The Cure has not one new album ready to go, but two. 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

0: 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That one happening on the 14th of September. Details about that can be found on x96.com. I'm Todd Newcomb, and I will give you the latest from The Strokes from their brand new album, Reality Awaits. I've also got a 90s classic from The Offspring coming up.
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Strokes did their new album with legendary producer Rick Rubin. 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

0: 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That would be precisely at 8:01 p.m. because the name of the feature is the 8:01 at 8:01. Now, on the 8:01, we play a Utah band from the 8:01. Or in tonight's case, a Utah band called 385 on the 8:01 because that's... See, that's the name of their band. The band is called 385. It's going to be on the 8:01. They're from Utah. You'll get it all figured out tonight at 8:01 with Doug Wild, playing Utah music every weeknight at 8:01 here at X96.
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I'm telling you, there's something going on in Davis County. There's quite the music scene, and Doug Wild tonight on the 801 at 801 is going to play 385. I know that's a confusing area code for a show called the 801, but you get what we got. Utah music, weeknights at 8.01 p.m. But yeah, tonight it's a groovy little Utah band called 385. Their debut song, you'll hear it at 8.01 tonight with Doug Wild. I'm out of here, going to leave you with a classic from The Police on X96.

The 801 at 801 coming up tonight, 8:01 p.m. We've got a band named 385. Stay tuned for that song. And, of course, Primus, Tame Impala. And kicking off the show right now, it's Modest Mouse.

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This is a Certified Alternative Classic on X96.

0: to Redview taking the stage tonight. What's going on, Doug Wild? We've got some gaming news for those of you that love retro games. Some pretty cool things just dropped today. We'll talk about that. We're going to talk about the 801 concert calendar. And of course, tonight's 801 band is a band called 385. Yeah, no kidding. It's coming up tonight, 8:01 p.m. In the meantime, back at it with some Blur, Duran Duran, Primus by request, and Tame Impala will suck our blood one more time. 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

You know, if that was a real Dracula, I would be dry. I would be bone dry because that song has literally sucked all of my blood. Duran Duran, we've got Blur, some Ataris on the way right now. This one is for me. It's a classic from Primus, X96.

If it's the summertime, you bet X96 is playing that song. What's going on? I'm Doug Wilds here. Good stuff coming up from Weezer, Blondie, Noah Kahan. And don't forget, local bands, if you would like to be on the show every weeknight at 8:01 p.m., we play local music. 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

0: Got some good stuff coming up, some Blondie, Weezer, and of course, tonight's 801 at 801 local band by the name 385. Yes, another area code for Utah. I think that's genius. I'm still waiting for the 387 and the 435 bands to come through, but check it out. New song tonight from 385 on the way. In the meantime, Blondie, Weezer, and Noah Kahan is up next.
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Local concerts coming up tonight in the 8 o'clock hour with the 801 concert calendar. Right before that, the 801 at 801. Another great local track for tonight. In the meantime, Nine Inch Nails. And right now, let's throw down a new song from U2 off their new album coming out this fall. It's Street of Dreams, X96.

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1: And each weeknight, we're playing local music from the 801, the 385, the 387, the 435. You guys get where I'm going. And ironically, tonight's band's name is 385. They've actually got a show coming up here on the 29th at Syracuse High School. It's a really cool benefit concert for Tad Parker. He's battling carcinoma, and you guys can go hear some great local music and put your money towards a great cause. Three bands on the bill, 385, Revival, and Vocalocity. 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

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They've got a great benefit concert coming up here August 29th for Tad Packer. Three great bands, Revival, Vocalocity, also on the bill, happening at Syracuse High School Auditorium, kicking off at 7 p.m. All the proceeds go to the Packer family. 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

0: X96. My bed is not burning just yet, but it will in the 11 o'clock hour. That's just how I roll. Creature of habit, my friends. Hey, Doug Wilde here with the 801 concert calendar. Nothing but local shows happening tonight, right now at Kilby Court. Day We Ran was Still Blank. Coming up here tomorrow night, John Robert with My Key at Kilby. More shows at Kilby with Stage Fright and Mall Security, Sage Lane on Thursday. And of course, Urban Lounge has Brother Ali. We've got Will Swinton on Friday at Kilby. And moving over to one more show. It's one of the bigger shows. We're talking about Alt Lake City on August 14th. At Urban Lounge, Widow's Peak, Dad Bod, Dead Gowns, Jill Witt, Harper's, Ali Dean, and Modern Speed. 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

One of my daughter's favorite songs, and she is 9 years old. How sweet is that? Doug Wild here with some Disturbed. I've got Beastie Boys' Death Cab on the way. And right now, brand new song from Cage the Elephant, and it has a beautiful story behind it. It's all about mental health. It's called Beaches in Tennessee, X96.

Wheatus. They're back. They're doing a tour, and they've got some new music coming out. Doug Wild here. We've got some gaming news on the way. We've got Pearl Jam Classic from those guys, some Cake, Beastie Boys, and right now it's a brand new song from Death Cab. It's Riptides on X96.

0: X96, Mr. Wild here with the X96 Gamer News. Lots of really cool things dropped today. Retro Revival on Game Pass, Dark Fantasy Shooters, Heretic and Hexen dropped today. You know, if you're looking to slay 90s 8-bit demons, you can do that. 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Sorry, Microsoft. And that is from the masterminds behind Untitled Goose Game, of course. Today, Pokemon developer Game Freak's high-stakes AAA post-apocalyptic Souls-like Beast in Reincarnation officially dropped today on PS5, PC, and Xbox Game Pass. Really cool futuristic landscapes and combat-trained canine companion. So there you go. Gamer News. We'll get back at it with some Cake, Pearl Jam, and Almost Monday. It's up next.
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I started listening to some of Beck's new material, and at first it brought me straight back to Devil's Haircut. It's got kind of some 90s country vibes. Anywho, let's get on some new music right now from Somber, In Town in October with Benson Boone. 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

This song is way past its expiration date. Ugh, smells bad too. But we're gonna play it anyway. X

0: If you're ever having a crappy day, I mean, that song, without fail, it'll always do the job. It'll always pick you up no matter what. Trust me. Summer of Live is back. There's lots of shows you can get some pretty sweet ticket prices on, like Avenged Sevenfold coming up here August 25th. $25. Seriously. How about this? Rob Zombie and Marilyn Manson, September 14th, $25. Five Finger Death Punch, $25. Breaking Benjamin, Stained. 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

0: We were at the Big Ass Show watching that band back in 1998. Behind the scenes, Google was being formed. So, yeah. And Zelda was also launched. Ocarina of Time. Greatest OG Zelda of all time. I've got some Offspring, Buffalo Traffic Jam. We're going to do one of the biggest supergroups of the 2000s. 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

miss that guy right there, but I've got a feeling we're going to hear more of Chris Cornell in the next year. Rumors are confirmed. Matt Cameron did leave Pearl Jam to pursue finishing more music from Soundgarden, a.k.a. Chris Cornell. Doug Wilde here. We've got the 801 concert calendar. We're going to do a recap of that on the way. We'll check out some more gaming news and, of course, new music right now from Buffalo Traffic Jam.

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So Blink-182, they recorded that album at Big Fish Studios in California. I've recorded in the same studios. In fact, I was in the control room and there was an earthquake and the lights above started swaying. They were hanging lights. And I looked over at the engineer and he just shrugged his shoulders and said, "It happens every few minutes." So there's my story of Blink-182 in California. Like a

0: Major Tom is telling you guys that you need to go check out the Low Light Market at the Commonwealth Room. You got music, food, local vendors. It's a newly designed lounge, and they're going to have some vinyl, DJ spinning some vinyl. Great stuff happening August 5th at the Commonwealth Room, 7 to 10. Entry is absolutely free. We'd love to see you there. We're going to throw down some Rage, Green Day, Tame Impala's back, X96.
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This is the month Green Day's been waiting for. They're releasing Nimrod. It's a new movie about their upbringing and becoming Green Day. A fictional movie in theaters later on this month. I'm Doug Wild here. Linkin Park, Real Big Fish coming up. And right now, you say it with me, Beba Doobie. Beba Doobie. It's All I Did Was Dream of You on X96.

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0: life. They usually come to the depot, and it's a great show to go see. Real Big Fish, X96, and Doug Wild here. New stuff from Sleep Theory on the way. We'll do a classic from No Doubt. Tears for Fears also on the way. And we have to play that Linkin Park. It's up next.
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I've got some theories on sleep and what happens when you sleep, but there's no one better to tell that story than the band Sleep Theory. 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

Going out to my man, Adam, Cottonwood Heights. It's the song that reminds me of ZCMI, the brown department, the shoe department, the leather. You know what I mean? All right, coming up, some Alanis Morissette, a Clarion Somber, and right now, new one from Modest Mouse. Check it out, Picking Dragons Pockets, X96.

0: 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We've been eating our own. 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
1: 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I'm Doug Wild here, checking out the 801 concert calendar. Love local shows. There's a lot of them coming here shortly. Kilby Court kicking off right now. It's Day We Ran tomorrow. John Robert, Brother Alley at Urban Lounge. We've got more shows back at Kilby. Sage Lane with Stage Fright and Mall Security. Metro Music Hall. We've got Kawhi Rave, Will Swinton at back at Kilby. The Mass Marine is coming up here at Urban Lounge on the 8th. Heartbreakers, Metro Music Hall, and Upon Your Dead Body with Primrose at Kilby Court. 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

X96, Doug Wilde here. The lead singer of Cage the Elephant says that this next song is deeply personal. It's about wanting to be rescued and moving past a turbulent chapter in his life. Check it out. It's different. It's not the ordinary Cage the Elephant party songs. This one's called Beaches in Tennessee, X96.

It should get an award for the most difficult karaoke song to sing in the world. Yeah, aha. You should actually listen to the acoustic version. It's really sad. Doug Wild here with some Miles Smith, Sublime, Dexter and the Moon Rocks, and right now it's a new track from Clarion.

0: My body isn't ready. There we go with some somber X96. I'm Doug Wild here. 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And it's not like 15 minutes long. 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Oh, and no AI music, please. 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

Dexter and the Moon Rocks. That's going to wrap it up for myself. Doug Wilde, thanks for hanging out. I had this weird brain fart. That's what happens at this time of the show. Anyways, I'll see you guys tomorrow night. 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Anyways, see you tomorrow. Keep it weird, Utah. 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
4: All right. Well, let's see.
5: Hello. Yeah. What?
6: Oh, this is the fabulous radio feature that we invented. We sort of gave birth to talk radio with this. You can promote anything you like. Who was it that called yesterday that said he wanted to promote his stand-up?
7: Sean.
4: Well, Sean.
6: Yeah, so this is your opportunity if you've got a gig coming up.
4: Yeah, Sean, you better call.
6: You can ask us questions. You can ask our opinions on things. You can...
7: criticize us?
6: Yeah, criticize us if you like. You can tell us whether you're wearing clothes or naked. Anything you want to do. I dare somebody to call us in the nude. I dare you to do that.
7: Do you ever call anybody in the nude?
6: No, because I'm never naked.
7: Never.
6: Never.
7: That's good to know.
6: Never.
5: Hello?
6: Naked.
5: Yeah, what?
4: All right, well, let's begin with Zane.
5: Hello? Yeah, what?
6: It's our old friend Zane. Zane, how old were you when you first met us?
8: I was 12 years old when I first met you guys.
7: Cute little redheaded boy, Zane.
6: Yeah. Zane, what's up today?
8: Yeah. I wanted to know what you guys like better, Enemy of the State or Spy Game?
4: I don't think I've seen either of them.
6: Me either.
7: You're going through a Will Smith thing, aren't you?
8: I'm jumping around.
6: Yeah, I haven't seen either of them, but I'll say Enemy of the Estate anyway.
8: That one's got Gene Hackman.
6: Oh, okay. Yeah.
4: All right.
6: That'll
7: help there. Yeah.
6: Definitely. All right, Zane. I hope you're happy with your answer. Now get off the phone.
8: Thanks, guys. Bye. Yeah.
4: That's not like the movie Enema of the State.
7: No.
4: That's a completely different movie, so don't get them confused.
7: Anything with Gene Hackman.
4: Yeah. Johnny.
5: Hello. Yeah. What?
6: John, good morning. What's up?
9: Yes, I'm calling. This is a follow-up question. I heard recently someone complained about cherry picking the songs or something. Was that a thing?
4: I'm not picking the songs.
6: No.
7: But there was a time.
4: There was a time where I was.
7: But not now.
9: But how come? Why not?
6: Because
7: we're breaking the radio station.
4: Because the ratings started slipping.
6: Apparently the ratings did get better when Carrie stopped picking
4: picking the music.
9: Well, I still hear songs and wonder why that song was chosen, so I missed that.
4: No, I don't pick them anymore. It's funny because, you know, people will complain all the time about the music. And say, you know, you're always playing this.
7: The same.
4: But
7: song,
4: you know what? Yeah. If I play something different...
7: It scares people.
4: It scares people.
6: Apparently, yeah.
4: So...
9: Well, it is Utah still. We're a little scared.
6: All right. Thank you for calling us. See you.
4: Okay, thank you. Let's go to Aaron.
5: Hello, yeah, what?
6: Good morning.
10: Good morning.
6: What's up?
10: Hey, I'm in the band Aaron Drew, and we just released our new single, To the Beach.
6: Okay.
7: Now, have you sent that in? Because we have our new local music program that our good friend Doug does in the evenings. If you go to x96.com, there's a place where you can submit your songs.
10: Yeah, absolutely. We're going to be submitting that one, too. We submitted Devil's Beat. We weren't sure if we could just submit every single one.
6: You know, I don't know for sure, but it couldn't hurt. Now, tell me your band name again.
10: It's Aaron Drew. It's AAR, and then the name Andrew, ANDREW. It's my name and his name all together.
7: Okay, a mashup.
6: Aaron Drew.
10: Yeah, Aaron and Andy.

0: Drew, Aaron Drew.
1: Is it too late to rethink that name?
2: No,
0: it's not too late to rethink the name. My drummer actually hated it.
2: So he's the one in the band with any sense, right?
3: What's his name?
0: He's Andrew.
3: Oh, he's Andrew.
1: So it's just the two of you.
0: Yeah, it's just the two of us. We get people. We're trying to find a bassist right now for full time so we can start doing gigs and stuff. But, yeah, we just released our new single. We're always over at the open mic in Bountiful, though, every Saturday at 8.
2: All right. Well, check back with us, and we'll see if we can come up with a better band name for you.
0: All right, for sure. We were thinking of Dusty Corpses.
2: Dusty Corpses.
4: Hello, yeah, what?
2: It's better than Aaron Drew.
1: It's easier to remember.
2: Dusty Corpses.
1: Easier to spell.
0: That's true. That was the alternate I gave him, and he was like, ugh.
2: All right. Think about it some more and then get back to us, okay?
1: Yeah.
0: Of course. Thanks, Bill. Thanks.
2: All right, see ya.
1: Thank you, Aaron. Okay.
3: You know, years ago, I used to keep a running list of band names. Potential band names, and people would call and we'd give them a name.
1: You need to keep that handy. Yeah.
4: Hello, yeah, what?
2: All right, it's hello, yeah, what?
1: All right, let's go to Sean.
4: Hello, yeah, what?
1: Hi, Sean.
5: Good morning, lords. Thank you for letting me listen.
2: You bet. What's up?
5: I was just calling to say you guys give Gina a little bit of a hard time for being a picky eater with the dry toast. I'm kind of the same way.
3: Dry toast is delicious.
2: Yeah, sure is.
5: Right.
2: Yeah.
5: They just over butter it too much, mm-hmm. You know?
2: Yeah. Yeah, you don't want you don't want it to taste like anything.
5: No, it's too moist. They just liquefy that thing, you know? Mm-hmm. And but I felt you guys called me out, so I definitely felt I had to walk outside of work and give you guys a call.
2: Okay, well.
5: But the other thing.
2: Yeah.
5: Go ahead.
2: No,
5: sorry.
2: It's your soapbox, buddy. Go ahead.
5: Well, I'm just saying I'm also from Roy, and I went to the same school as Gina and Todd. Graduated a couple years after, and I worked at the JB's also.
3: All these connections, Sean. So,
2: is it true that the mascot of Roy High School is a piece of dry white toast?
5: It could be. Yeah. It could be. That's why it's the lamest of Roy.
2: Well, hey, thanks for being a friend of the program, and your call is amusing. Thank you.
5: Hey, I love you guys. Take care.
2: See you later.
1: Did anyone point out to Sean that he doesn't have to put that much butter on his toast?
2: No, you don't have to just get it soaking.
3: You don't have to put any butter on your toast.
2: Yeah, if you don't want it to taste
3: like dry white toast.
1: Put a little bit on. Just a little bit. All right. Ray is here. Ray?
4: Hello? Yeah, what?
2: Good morning, Ray. What's up?
6: Good morning. How are you guys?
2: Fine.
6: Good. I just wanted to call and just share, like, my husband and I, we've been married for a really, really long time, mm-hmm. and life gets crazy and busy, and we needed something to find time for each other.
2: Mm-hmm.
6: So we were just kind of talking and brainstorming, and we came up with an idea to start a podcast.
2: Okay.
6: And he loves cooking, and I, like every other girl, love true crime.
2: Mm-hmm.
6: So we started our podcast called Murder But Dinner First. So he cooks.
3: I like the name. Yeah.
6: Thank you. He cooks an amazing dinner and shares about the meal, the recipe, all the details. And then after we eat dinner, I share a true crime murder story.
2: Oh, okay.
6: And it's been really fun, but you guys have done this for a really, really long time, and I am brand new at this. So I feel like I kind of stumble through my story sometimes, and I just want any advice from you guys.
2: I would say as you start out doing this, make sure you have a sheet of paper in front of you that has the points, mm-hmm. the points that you want to make.
3: Like little bullet points.
2: Yeah, just bullet points of, okay, this is how I want the story to go, and follow that. And,
6: okay.
2: And then you get kind of, it becomes sort of intuitive, I would say.
1: It's not like a proper script, though. Yeah. It's just, points.
2: Yeah.
1: Yeah.
3: Are these stories...
6: Yeah, we definitely have a lot of banter.
3: Are these stories your husband is aware of, or are you like the first, is this the first time he's hearing them?
6: It's the first time he's hearing them.
3: Okay.
6: So he asks a lot of questions, and
2: that's good.
6: I get the shock value reaction from him.
2: Mm-hmm. Oh, that's good. And

0: See, those bullet points, they give you an opportunity. You can go off on a tangent, but then you've got it to come back to.
1: Mm-hmm.
2: Okay, that's good, because a lot of times I do lose my place. Mm-hmm. So that's really good.
0: Yeah.
3: There you go.
0: All right.
2: Yeah, it's been really fun. Please check us out. We are on, like, Spotify and Apple Podcast right now.
1: So. Okay.
0: All right. And it's called again what?
2: Murder, But Dinner First.
0: All right.
1: I like it.
3: Thank you, Ray.
2: Okay, thank you.
3: All right. Let's go to Richard.
4: Hello. Yeah, what?
3: Hello, Richard.

0: Richard.
1: Hello, yeah, what?
0: Hello, Richard.
2: Hi there, hello.
3: Hi. What's up?
2: First thing I want to say is, does Roy High School just make picky eaters?
0: That's what I thought.
3: I think that must be.
4: Now, to be fair, I didn't go to Roy. I lived in Roy. I didn't go to Roy High School. I went to St. Joe's. Oh. But I think it might be the city of Roy that makes picky eaters.
3: Mm-hmm. Could be.
2: Might be something out of water. I wanted to give Bill an update of the Delaware water gap. I haven't been there recently, but every time I've gone through, if it's during the day, it's busy. It's at night, it's not. It's really nice to drive through. I usually go through there if I drive through the city. I live, you know, I'm one of the 10 Pennsylvania-based mm-hmm. friends of the program.
3: What city do you live in?
2: Scranton.
3: Oh, okay. Yeah, I spent three long years in Pennsylvania at State College.
2: Yeah. We drive by there a lot when we go to Pittsburgh, but to visit Mauricio. No, we don't visit him, but Yeah, the one thing I wanted to say is what I really enjoy being out here. We just recently saw old Tori Amos mm-hmm. down in Hershey.
3: Mm-hmm.
2: That was a lot more fun for my wife than me. She's a big fan.
4: A lot more fun for
3: now,
4: my wife.
3: Are you from this from Utah and have relocated to Pennsylvania?
2: Yeah. We've lived out here 5 years. I'll be driving through the Delaware Water Gap in a couple weeks because we're gonna come back out to Utah.
3: Our
2: family.
3: I've never looked it up, and I've never been quite sure why it's called the Delaware Water Gap.
0: Hmm.
2: The Delaware River, and it's they're kind of just cliff-based mountains right there. It's really nice. Like it goes right over top of the Delaware River.
3: Yeah. Now I remember that. Yeah. So it's a gap in a mountain that the river goes through. Yeah. All right.
2: And you try through when you go to the city. The one we're most excited about, both of us, we got old Billy Idol's coming Friday to Scranton.
4: Our old friend Billy Idol.
3: He was just here pretty recently, and I didn't go to the show, but my sister-in-law did, and said the show was full of women of a certain age, and she said it was a great, he was great. He was just fantastic.
0: And if you get a chance, watch the documentary "Billy Idol Should Not Be Alive."
4: Yeah,
3: you know who has that, Carrie?
0: I don't recall. I want to say Netflix, but I could be wrong.
3: All right, okay. Thanks for calling, Richard.
0: All right,
2: thanks.
0: Thank you. Let's go to Papa JJ.
1: Hello. Yeah. What?
3: I don't think I want a Papa JJ.
5: Oh, that makes me sad.
3: Oh, what's up, Papa?
5: Hey, I was actually calling because there is going to be three shows this weekend that are trading cards and sports cards.
3: Mm-hmm.
5: And there is a card show that is traveling and will be downtown, but they don't want to listen to the local community that we would like somewhere with free parking. And to support the local community of trading card vendors and, you know, the community of collectors.
3: Yeah.
5: Riftgate is going to be going on Saturday in Provo. And then there's also going to be the Chroma card show that will be going down in Lehigh. Mm-hmm. So go support your local community and your local businesses. They'll be doing some really big stuff.
3: Do those two events have free parking?
5: They do.
3: All right.
5: They will have free parking. So you can go on social media, on Instagram, look up Chroma, Chroma TCG, and they have a bunch of posts about both shows that will be going on. And the other one is called Rift Gate.
3: Okay. All right. Thanks for calling.
0: Thank you.
3: See ya.
5: Thank you for having me.
0: All right.
5: Bye.
0: The Billy Idol documentary is on Hulu.
3: Ah.
0: That's where you go.
1: Hello, yeah, what?
0: Well, all right. Thank you for participating in Hello, Yeah, What? You know, our stand-up didn't call in.
3: No. Ooh. He may not have a gig that he...
0: Mm.

If you like beer and have at least one tattoo, then welcome to a radio show just for you. In fact, everyone is welcome. This is Radio from Hell with Carrie, Bill, and Gina on X96.

0: The donut critic is here.
1: Which you brought us breakfast cake. I think one of these counts as a cake, isn't it?
2: That one right there.
1: Yeah.
3: That is a breakfast cake.
0: This is delicious stuff from a place that I have, I've been long familiar with.
3: Right.
0: Right there on 9th East, just below 9th East.
3: Yeah.
1: There's a couple of them.
3: I had you guys guess because, you know, if you're that familiar, you would be able to tell based on the cake. Mm-hmm. And why based on the cake? Because it is an olive oil cake.
1: Mm-hmm.
3: Not something that you would probably consider a cake flavor.
0: Mm-hmm.
3: But it is amazing. And that brown butter, buttercream is so, so good.
0: Yeah.
3: And the reason why I brought in Thule is because most of us have kind of forgotten. They really peaked about 5 to 7 years, maybe even 10 years ago. And they were so popular. Everybody was talking about them.
1: Mm-hmm.
3: And then no one has talked about them for the last 4 or 5 years, in my opinion. And why? I'm not sure. Because as we're tasting right now, it's excellent. Delicious.
0: Yeah. And I think they do fine. I still go there every once in a while, and they're usually quite
1: I go to
0: busy.
1: The one on 15th.
3: Yes. So they have the one on the 9th and 9th region, which is actually 7th South and about 800 East.
0: That was the original one.
3: The original, and it's beautiful. Like, the spot is beautiful. I know they've done renovations and stuff since they opened, because I went to the University of Utah, and that was where I first tried it, is down in that neighborhood. But I was just so proud and so happy to see them kicking again. Again, like you said, they have a clientele. They have something that's really consistent, really delicious.
0: Yeah.
3: And that's one of the things I think sometimes we forget. I think sometimes we are always searching for the new and the greatest. And there's, you know, New York bakeries or other, like, bakeries coming from out of state. And sometimes, like, what we have here is just so good and consistent.
1: Yeah. So at Christmas, they do these great shortbread cookies, and you can get them in little bags, and I buy those, like, for neighbor gifts.
3: The stacks of cookies.
1: Just little stacks of Christmas shortbread cookies. They're so good.
0: So this cinnamon roll is...
3: That's a morning bun.
0: A morning bun. It's got crispy, sugary...
3: Yep.
0: And it's chewy, and it's really just perfect.
3: And that's why I picked that one up. Morning buns are some of my favorites, and they probably have my favorite because, like you said, there's that twist, and then there's that sugary crunch, or almost the caramelization on the bottom.
0: Really good.
3: And it's definitely one of my favorites.
0: Mm.
1: And then what's this one right here? Is this a tart? What is this?
3: No, so that's the almond croissant.
1: Oh, croissant.
3: And I brought that one in because that was my favorite croissant for years and years.
0: Yeah.
3: I remember growing up, you know, eating croissants, and Costco has croissants, all these other places have croissants, and then you eat this croissant and you're like, oh my gosh, like, I have not been living. And I think they just do so well with the real almond. Sometimes places get a little too happy with the fillings, you know, the almond fillings, but the real almonds are the best.
1: These are just, like, very thinly slivered almonds.
3: Yes.
0: I used to get my wife when she was pregnant, she really wanted almond croissants, and that was when Brumby's was up there.
3: Yes.
0: And they had really good almond croissants. I'd get her one all the, you know, at morning after morning.
3: But this is a really good story. So Leslie Sager, this is in 2008, couldn't find a high-quality cake and just decided, hey, I'm going to do this on my own. She's a self-taught baker, and, you know, obviously we're tasting something that's really amazing and... put a footprint on the Salt Lake Valley. So, but I'm glad you guys are enjoying it too. If you
4: it's
3: do
4: terrific.
3: Not live in the region, go to femalefoodie.com and you can get the olive oil cake recipe. She is a huge fan of Thule, and she's perfected it.
0: Is it hard to make?
3: It's not hard to make. No, that's the whole thing. Is it's very easy to make, but it's one of those things that if you don't try it first, then sometimes you're like, oh.
1: It sounds weird.
0: I think this is the first time I've ever tried it. I mean, I'm aware of olive oil cakes, but I don't think I've ever tried one.
3: Yeah.
0: Very good.
3: And I remember the first time I tried a mayo cake, too, where I was like, wait, you're putting mayonnaise in my cake? And it was one of the best chocolate cakes I've ever had, too.
1: Super moist. And
3: yes.
0: So there's a chocolate croissant and an almond croissant.
3: Yep.
0: Really
3: so,
0: excellent.
3: Yeah, so if you haven't been to Thule, I would visit them. Let's keep them in business. Let's make sure that they are fully supported. Again, I love that they're a Utah business. Other, you know, places that you guys have or want to see, just, you know, let me know. One of the ones that I wanted to bring in, But the bakery didn't make it up north is Buddha's. So I'll bring in Buddha's next time.
1: Spell that.
3: B-U-D-D-A-S.
1: Buddha's. Okay.
3: Mm-hmm. And I won't go too far into that because it is one of those fun stories, too. They came to Utah, couldn't find jobs, and then started a bakery.
1: You'll get it and bring it in, and we'll talk more about it. Mm.
3: And so if you are curious, you can definitely Google them right now. But they just opened a store in Salt Lake Valley. Mm. Which is huge because everything seems to be going down to the Utah County and to the edges down there. But no, you guys are getting something in Salt Lake.
0: Mm. Well, it's because Utah County doesn't drink as much as we do. And so they want sweets.
1: They need their sugar. Yeah,
2: they need That's their true. Sugar.
1: Well, we need it up here, too.
3: That's true. Well, and one other thing that you're getting in Salt Lake Valley, too, and this is opening on the 15th. So not this Saturday, but a week from Saturday. It's another Pink Box in Sandy. And if you haven't seen the first Pink Box off of the freeway in American Fork, you need to see this one. This is a wonderland of sugar, even more so than the American Fork one. They have arcade games that are
1: pink and sugary. It's almost like it's
2: an event.
1: It's not just a donut place. It's like going to Disneyland for donuts.
3: Yes, and their opening last year was insane. It wrapped the line wrapped around the building I think two or three times, and there were so many people. They did speeches, it was like crazy how they just made it a party. So if you like the party atmosphere, you want some cool donut experiences, go to Pink Box on the 15th.
0: So pretty soon on every street corner in Salt Lake and Utah counties, there will be a tattoo shop and a donut shop.
3: Hey, if that's what we've come to, tattoos and donuts, I'm actually not that sad about that.
0: And I'm betting that someone will open up a tattoo and donut shop.
3: That's a great idea.
0: Or donut and tattoo.
1: You don't have a donut tattoo, do you?
3: So I've been actually drawing one up. I haven't done one yet, but I am drawing one up.
0: Where would you get a donut tattoo on your body?
3: I don't know. I've joked around with my wife, but it probably would be on my back shoulder.
0: Yeah. So. Well, now let me just one bit of advice about that. If it's on your back shoulder, you will not like that because you never see it.
3: Okay, so you want it around my belly button, so it's like around the hole?
2: Yeah, exactly.
0: You need to put it someplace where you'll see it.
1: Bill forgets he has a tattoo back there.
0: I do have one back there.
3: That's a good idea. Yeah. That's a good idea. So but,
0: just like here, that's good.
3: Okay, I'll look. I have to run it by my wife because she's with me all the time. So
1: she gets final say.
3: Yeah, for sure. But I will say about donut and tattoo shops, if they're replacing old dilapidated Burger King's, then I'm all for it. And that's what they're replacing. They are taking that Burger King on like 102nd South or something in State, and they're turning it into a Wonderland. So if they're doing that, build all they want.
1: And you think you say the name a lot, but people don't always catch it. Somebody said, what was the name of the bakery? I missed that part. It's Thule. Mm-hmm. T-U-L-L-E, Thule Bakery.
3: Which, going back to Thule, it is funny, too, because she named it after her cat.
1: Oh. Well, because why not?
3: Mm-hmm. That's true. And so when you're eating Thule this next time, just know that it's the name of her cat.
2: People want to know if there's anything coming up north, Davis and Weber counties.
3: Just speaking about Pink Box, they are already planning a Farmington, and then I've even heard up into Roy that negotiations are happening. So
2: there you go. All right. And Donut Boy one of these days.
3: Oh, yeah. So Donut Boy does have a new passion fruit donut. And if you don't follow Donut Boy in West Valley, you need to. They're always releasing monthly flavors. This month is passion fruit. And if you know me, you know passion fruit is my favorite.
1: Do you have a passion for passion fruit?
3: I have a passion for passion fruit.
0: And, other side is getting ready to open on First South there. Was that about 60s, 70s, 80s?
3: Yep, and I'll bring those back in as soon as they open, and we can talk about that new opening.
0: All right.
2: Terrific.
0: All right.
3: Hey, thanks, all.
0: You can find the Donut Critic where?
3: Donut Critic on Instagram, D-O-N-U-T.
2: Okay. All right. Thank you.
3: Thanks, all.
0: So we have the, what was that, Syracuse?
1: Syracuse.
0: So we've got the boner of the day coming up.
3: Mm-hmm.
0: And a couple of things related to that. First of all, this boner t-shirt, the killer alerted me to this. Somebody is selling what they say is a vintage. Well, there's x96.com/live. That's the shirt. There are a couple of other pictures here that I should have sent to Katie. There's a lovely manicured finger pointing to the tag on the inside of the shirt, which is Jerseys, lightweight brand, XL. And then there's a also there's a sponsor on it, Plutonium Home Media Solutions.
1: Oh, this is an old Boner t-shirt.
3: Yeah.
0: Plutonium Home Media Solutions. And when I looked at it the first time a couple of days ago, they wanted $60 for it.
1: Really?
0: Yeah.
1: Wow.
0: Now I see as as I look at it today, they only want $50 for it now. They've marked it down $10.
2: Still too much.
0: I think so too, but you know, I never know. I don't know.
1: It's valuable because you can't buy it. You got to win it.
2: Yeah,
1: so
0: that is true.
1: It's valuable.
0: So there's that. And then also related to the Boner voting and stuff, Cindy Mitchell sent me a possible Boner candidate, she said. Let me find that real quick. Here it is. A man arrested in Yellowstone for chasing tourists wearing a bison costume.
1: Oh, jeez.
0: And so she just sent me an Instagram post that somebody did about it. And I thought, I'll look into this a little bit more. It didn't happen. It's a hoax.
1: Oh.
2: It's a fake.
0: So, okay. Yeah, it's funny.
1: But it didn't happen.
0: But nobody was dressed as a bison chasing tourists in Yellowstone. So. But thank you, Cindy. I mean, I wish it did happen because...
1: That would be fun. Yeah,
0: but it didn't. And then I also heard from our good friend, Dr. Paul.
2: Oh.
0: And Dr. Paul had an idea, which I think is intriguing. Now, I don't know how we would do it exactly online, or maybe one morning we just do it. And that is, he said, who do you think would win in a Boner fight if the three candidates were... Number one, the Utah legislature. Number two, animal cruelty. And number three, RFK Jr.
1: Hard to pick.
0: Yeah, I don't know.
1: I mean, I guess it would be the story associated with each candidate. There'd have to be an example.
0: No.
1: Oh, you just mean general?
0: Yeah. Yeah, no, that's the point.
2: Mm-hmm.
0: The point of it is just you know.
2: Those are the three candidates.
0: What do you think does the most damage to us?
2: Yeah.
1: Well, maybe that sounds like maybe a Friday Boner fight or a...
0: I mean, would it be worth doing as a,
1: a day when you have light, but when you can't find any good candidates?
0: Oh, you can always find...
2: Yeah, that's the thing.
0: There's no problem with finding candidates, usually. Every once in a while, I have to search around for them a little bit.
2: I mean, you could do three Trump ones a day.
0: Yeah.
2: You know,
1: I mean, here's how long we've been doing this show. There was a time where it was OJ every day. There was a time where it was Bill Clinton
2: every day. Yeah. Oh, you liberals.
0: Slick Willie. Yeah, it's and the reason some time ago I just put a moratorium on. I think it was 10 years ago almost after Trump was elected the first time, said we can't put him in the Boner voting.
1: But we have.
0: But I stopped for the most part because he would just win every time. So and I sort of try to stay away from animal cruelty ones because that will almost always win.
2: Mm-hmm.
0: And who else? There's somebody else a couple of other people that I've said we just can't do it anymore. They'll win every time. And maybe RFK Jr. ought to go into that same file because it just...
1: You know, part of the reason he's doing that cooking show, so his thing is, beef is expensive. They can't get away from the fact that beef is expensive. But he's like, there are cuts of beef that are cheaper. So like liver.
2: Yeah,
1: like, we're going to teach you how to make delicious liver because meat's expensive.
2: Can you imagine if it was Biden in office?
1: Yeah.
2: and his Health and Human Services guy said,
1: furious.
2: Eat liver instead.
1: Yeah.
2: Mm-hmm. Oh, God, they just lose their minds.
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7: Now, that sign says applesauce. No. I'm kidding. It says applause. Ray, do me a favor. Could you flick that once? All right. Now, remember, you're all a big part of the show. Okay, now you see this gentleman? Now he's giving me this sign, and it says, we're on in 10 seconds, so get ready to have a good time. All right, here we go. This is exciting, isn't it?
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0: Hello, everybody. This is Lawrence Walk speaking. In just a moment, we will bring you the first selection on our program, a melody I'm sure you will enjoy. But before we do, I'd like to say a word of welcome. We've been working hard to put together a program we think you will enjoy. It's made up of some of our most popular numbers. And so, on with the show.
1: Now I can't say exactly what did happen. You just don't understand unless you've been through it.

0: I'm sorry.
1: See, the usual gang of misfits and dope addicts are here.
0: I feel good!
2: Jake feels good and bountiful too, Bill. Mm. He just

0: texted in from Bountiful.
1: Bountiful.
2: Good morning.
0: Good morning.
2: That was a nice way to begin the morning. Why did we do that?
0: Because on this day in 2007,
2: yeah,
0: DNA testing on about a dozen people who claimed late soul star James Brown was their father revealed that at least two of them were telling the truth.
2: And it was inconclusive with the rest of them. Could have been.
0: So James acknowledged nine children when he was alive.
2: Right.
0: These were post-death DNA claims. So could be as many as 13 children.
2: Well, that's why Big Audio Dynamite sings, got a brand new bag, gun and a chair and Cherokee driving fast.
1: Mm-hmm.
2: She looked fine, hot pants, she looked fine. She said that she was mine. She was cute, torched my suit. And that's the bottom line. It's a man's man's world in America. This is based a lot on that time James Brown was on the run from the cops.
1: Yeah. Yeah.

0: is such a man that his last child, youngest son, James Joseph Brown II.
1: James Joseph Brown II, you get in here.
0: He did not want to claim him at first.
2: Yeah.
0: Because he accused his wife of having an affair because he had had a vasectomy. It took 13 kids for him to finally say, maybe.
3: Maybe the vasectomy didn't work.
0: But James Brown is such a man that he made a baby post-vasectomy.
1: Wow.
0: Because they did a DNA test, a paternity test, and James Brown II was, in fact, his son.
1: James Brown is famous for saying, I have a doctorate in funk. I don't know karate, but I know crazy. And the one thing I'm sure that can sell most of our problems is dancing. Only made it through the seventh grade, James Brown.
0: That's all he needed.

0: can sure hear a lot of that in Prince, can't you?
1: Oh, sure.
0: Mm-hmm. How about Papa's Got a Brand New Bag? That I like that one. And they reference that in the B.A.D. song. Take us over the road. I think that's the first James Brown song I ever heard.
2: Really?
0: Yeah. They played it for a time on the radio here in Salt Lake until somebody said, well, this is too black. We can't play this.
3: There's no such thing.

0: Gina, don't you know that the playlists were censored in Salt Lake City?
1: I have heard that.
0: It was true.
2: It is true.
0: I didn't know a lot of Temptation songs other than versions by other people, white artists.
2: Exactly.
0: Because the big radio station in town at the time wouldn't play the black music.
2: And when I asked the PD why you don't play these soul songs, he says, well, we don't have any black people.
0: There are not very many black people here.
2: I'm like,
1: that made perfect sense to him.
2: Yeah, in his mind.
0: Sure.
1: We don't want to get people too excited. They hear this music, they're going to get excited.
0: I worked at a TV station for a brief time, and I was in charge of putting PSAs on the TV station. Mm-hmm. And I had a PSA for the United Negro College Fund on. And I got called into the GM's office, and he said, why are we running that? There aren't any Negro colleges around here.
1: You know, sometimes people go to school in a state that's different than the one they grew up in.
2: When I was working up in Logan at Z104, I was doing middays, and one of the things that the PD there let me do was at noon, it was an oldies show, and he says, you can go ahead and pick the music.
1: Sure.
2: All right, fine.
1: Yeah.
2: So I started playing, you know.
1: Yes.
2: A lot of this really cool soul and blues and, you know.

0: me into his office after like three shows, and he said, I'm getting some complaints from our advertisers.
1: No, you're not. Really?
2: I wouldn't be surprised.
0: Do you have any Beach Boys in there? Can you throw some Beach Boys in?
2: It was Logan, Gina.
1: You know
2: and
1: what,
2: it was Logan in the 80s, late early 80s.
1: But if you ask the Beach Boys, my guess is the Beach Boys would say, yeah, play some more James Brown,
0: mm-hmm.
1: right?
0: Yeah, they probably would.
2: What does that have to do with it?
1: Right.
2: It was Logan.
0: Mm-hmm.
2: If they did say that, Logan would say, well, we're not going to have the Beach Boys here anymore. At the time.
3: A man!
2: It's Mick Jones who was singing that song.
1: Yeah.
2: There's a video. I was just looking at it.
1: Big Audio Dynamite.
0: Yeah, Big Audio Dynamite.
2: And he has really bad teeth.
1: He's British.
0: Yeah.
1: Let's just keep that stereotype
2: Gina,
1: going.
2: Gina, that's really prejudice.
1: But it's true.
2: It's just... Elton John has a gleaming smile.
1: Got it right.
2: George Michael's teeth were like pearls.
1: There we go.
2: I could listen to this all morning.

0: know there's a new movie coming out about Sylvester Stallone, because this was in a Rocky movie.
1: Yeah.
0: That's a biopic of Sylvester Stallone writing Rocky and getting it made.
1: Making Rocky. Oh.
0: It looks good. Like, the guy they got to play Sylvester Stallone looks and sounds like him.
2: That's unfortunate.
0: It's
2: really too bad.
0: I'm kind of interested.
1: No?
0: No.
1: We'll see. Show me what you got.

0: Maybe the next president can change the national anthem to this.
1: Yes.
0: I think we could all get behind this.
1: Dawson, you're not getting my flag waving. There we go.
2: Living in America, written by Dan Hartman.
0: Oh.
2: Charlie Midnight. Stevie Ray Vaughan on lead guitar. Dan Hartman on rhythm.

0: and the Uptown Horns, featuring Bob Funk, Crispin Klo, Hollywood Paul Littoral, and R. Amo Heck.
1: Good horn section. Can feel anything.

0: That's, I want to feel that way again about,
1: yeah,
0: about my country.
1: Someday.
0: I really would like that.
1: Someday.
2: Get coked up then.
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2: Sure enough. We'll take a break now, and then we'll come back. It's likely that we will be back here after the break. Stuff happens. Why don't you check in with us for this one last time? Maybe one last time. You never know. 877-602-9696 is the number. 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
1: All right. So we will take a break. We will be back. Let's see here. We got to tell you all about Zero Res.
0: Oh, you know? Yeah. We had Zero Res here at the station.
2: They get the dog stains off the car?
0: They did. You know, we have puppies in here. Not Vax. It's never been Vax. Vax doesn't make mistakes. But we've had other dogs in here that have had mistakes. They're babies. They can't help themselves. Not just here. They did the whole station. And there were some stains over by the sales department floor that could not be explained. And they're gone now.
2: So. Well, they could be explained. We saw them do it.
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1: All right, 622. Let's get this over with.
2: Okay. We will officially begin the Radio from Hell program, and then we'll take your check-ins if you've a mind to do them. 877-602-9696 is the number. You can also text at us. It's 33986. The moon is 56.6% of full. It's a waning gibbous moon. The moon will set today at 2:04 p.m., today being Wednesday. It's the fifth day of August in the year of our Lord Jesus Christ, 2026. It's National Underwear Day. I don't know why underwear needs a day.
0: Why not?
2: But it's National Couscous Day.
0: I like couscous.
2: National Oyster Day, a day honoring the briny bivalves that have delighted palates for centuries. You know, oysters used to be so thought of as just junk in a way. They would just give them away a lot of times. I heard stories in Atlantic City, people, they just leave bags of oysters on people's porches. Here, have them. You can have them.
1: Mm.
2: And it's Work Like a Dog Day. And this is the morning show that would like to remind you that it's a man's world in America. Please, please, please, in America, slipping into hell. It's the Radio from Hell show, starring the Lords of Morning Radio. It's Carrie Jackson right there. I'm Bill Allred. Good morning. That's Gina Barberi over there. She is also a Lord of Morning Radio. Katie, for short, is our excellent producer in the booth behind us. Dawson is here helping out. Hi, Dawson. And the dog has settled down. Yes, he's settled down.
1: That's working like a dog.
2: Yeah. He's got an eye open, I think. Looks like
0: one eye?
2: One eye open.
0: He's keeping an eye on things.
2: And I don't know if Lakai's here or not.
0: No, she's not
1: here.
2: All right, we'll take your check-ins now, 877-602-9696, if you'd like to call us. And why wouldn't you want to call us?
0: I can't think of a reason.
2: You can't think of a reason to call us?
0: To not call.
2: Oh, I see. 33986 is the text number.
1: Zane from Dallas.
2: Hello, Zane.
16: Hey, good morning, guys. I just wanted to call in and wish my wife, Nikki, a happy third anniversary and tell her I love her very much.
0: Oh, happy anniversary.
2: All right, that's very nice of you. Zane, will she hear this, or is it just sort of out there in the air?
16: She's listening right now. Hi, honey, I love you.
0: Aw. Oh,
1: there we go.
2: All right, happy birthday,
0: we'll look forward
2: Nikki.
0: To meeting Nikki when you guys get back here.
2: You know, that used to be illegal. That used to be illegal to do personal messages over the air.
0: Illegal?
2: Yep. Yeah, I mean, it was forbidden by the FCC. You could not use the airwaves for personal messaging. But
0: well, we just
16: well, thank you for letting me do it.
2: Yeah. All right. Well, just expect a knock on your door. All right?
16: Okay.
2: See you soon.
16: All right. Thanks, Dave.
1: Hey, thank you. Let's see. Max Power here. Babe, why do we hang out with these people? Because they're our children.
0: You have
2: oh,
0: to.
2: Oh, there you go.
1: Right. My bad. Eric in Purgatory checking in. Meshach of Erda. Johnny B. checking in from a hospital bed in Salt Lake City. I think it's my bed, but it looks a lot different from when I fell asleep last night. Let's see. Richard, who's not a dick, checking in. Colorado Tony here. Yeah, I am up. I enjoyed hearing The Godfather of Soul this morning.
0: Good way to start.
1: Calvin from the Dell checking in. Thanks for letting me listen. Mike in Nashville. Chef Roy. Chef Roy checking in. Ow, I feel good for a Wednesday.
0: I feel good.
1: Jagger from Eagle Mountain. Kira and Andy. Sleepless in Sandy. Katie and Sand Pete checking in. Pittsburgh listener Mauricio checking in. Sean Kapp, have a great show. good morning from your friendly neighborhood dry toast comedian.
0: God bless you, Sean.
1: Michaela Verino checking in. Dr. Neil once again asking, can this week be over yet?
0: We're almost there.
1: Dave of Westbrook checking in. Rose Park, Sydney checking in. Happy Caravan to Folksfest today.
0: Where's Folksfest?
1: No idea. Cindy of Sunset. Oh, man, I'm supposed to work like a dog today.
2: Yeah, it's work like a dog day.
0: Although dogs just, I mean, to me, that means you just nap all day, right?
2: Well, it depends on what kind of a dog you are.
0: I'm a golden retriever.
2: There are dogs. There are working dogs who work like dogs.
1: Corbin the Bookbinder checking in after a nice weekend up at Bear Lake. It was a nice 82 degrees and clear skies.
0: Bill's going up there later this month.
2: Yeah. Yeah.
1: Tim the Tree Guy.
2: It's the Mediterranean of the West, you know. That's what they keep trying to tell us.
1: Elisa in Ultrasound, finishing up my 7 nights on, kicking off my 7 days off by staying up all day today so I can sleep tonight and do stuff during my days off.
0: That's so hard, trying to adjust that.
1: Woodworker Willie.

0: Tristan from the Second Valley over. Let's see. It's National Eye Exam Month.
1: Oh, that reminds me.
2: You have an appointment?
1: I have to go get an eye shot in my eyeball tomorrow.
2: Do you do that once a month?
1: Once a month.
2: Ugh.
1: Once a month. Spend about an hour there.
0: Chelsea and Cody checking in. Wendover, Karen.
1: It's either that or go blind.
2: Well, let's not do that.
0: Yeah. Metal Shop Mark here in Tooele. Armando, good morning. Early Bird Shay, it's my Monday. Anissa with two E's and Sandy. Why does outside it smell like Italian restaurant in Italy in the summer? Fires?
2: I don't think it smells like Italy outside.
0: No.
2: It just smells like fire to me.
1: I don't know what Italy smells like.
0: Federal E-employed Alex checking in. I guess James Brown didn't know you got to have 20 to 30 goes after a vasectomy.
2: Takes a while to...
1: Oh, yeah.
0: Is that right?
1: Yeah. Mm. Yeah, you got to...
2: Empty the chamber.
1: It's sort of... Yeah.
2: So to speak.
1: I guess that's a good way to put it, I guess.
0: Aurora, the cheerleader, checking in. Looks like everybody's here, so let's begin.
2: Let's see. UDOT not reporting anything so far this morning. Now, that can either mean nothing's happened in the last 6 hours since they reported it, or maybe things are happening and they're not paying attention. But you, friends of the program, are always paying attention, and I appreciate it that you do. Please text us what you're seeing on the roads at 33986. Also, while you're sending us things, we need your things that must go for this morning. We'll be reading those in about a half an hour. What is bothering you today? Send us a quick email. It doesn't have to be a whole list. Just whatever's bothering you this morning, text it to us. Email radiofromhell@x96.com.
0: All right. Thank you very much. We will take a break, play a song. After that song, it's Big Boy News and Frank Crist presents the Dead Celebrity Game coming up. Stand by for that. Things That Must Go at 7 o'clock. 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UtahAdvocates.com.
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0: right, it's 6:38. Time for Big Boy News and Opinuendo. Now, immediately following that, it's Frank Crist Presents They're Fine, They're Just Fine, the Dead Celebrity Game. We will give you a list of four celebrity names. Three of those celebrities, just fine. One of them is dead. If you pick the dead one correctly, you're going to win.
1: Miles Smith tickets. 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
0: Tickets to see Miles Smith at 877-602-9696. Line up to play Beat Gina. We'll play it right after this. Big Boy News and Opinuendo. Brought to you by...
1: by two things. 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
4: This program is intended for mature audiences. Parental discretion is advised.
2: Oh, I'm sorry. I said the Bear Lake was the Mediterranean of the West. It's the Caribbean of the Rockies.
1: Where's the Mediterranean?
2: I don't know. West? I'm not sure.
1: That makes more sense because the water is really blue.
2: Halloween may only be 3 months away, but spooky season is always waiting. Spirit Halloween has already started opening up its seasonal stores across the country. They say they plan to open roughly 1,500 pop-up stores across the U.S. and Canada this year.
1: I saw the one, the old Bed Bath & Beyond and Sugar House is Halloween.
2: Is.
1: Yep.
2: Spirit Halloween is the world's largest specialty Halloween retailer and offers not only costumes, accessories, and decor, but interactive environments as well. If you want to work for them, you can apply by texting, and this is just spot on, text the word Reaper to 85000.
1: That doesn't get you to Frank Crist?
2: No, it gets you to Spirit Halloween. Oh. And at Costco, I was at Costco a couple of weeks ago, and I heard this, oh! And I look over, and it's a 10 or 12 foot tall Frankenstein.
1: Frankenstein, not the skeleton.
2: Automated Frankenstein, so Halloween is nigh. Well, this is just an awful story. Officials confirmed that a Millville, Utah, succumbed to his injuries after falling into a septic tank. He's 85 years old. Crews responded to a man falling into a septic tank in Millville. Upon arrival, they had to... Now, he had just recently had it cleaned, and it had a temporary cover on it. I don't know. Maybe he forgot that it was there. He was still alive when they got there, but there were dangerous fumes. But it took them an hour to get him out, and he was pronounced dead before he made it out of the septic tank on his property. And a Utah man was among those. Was one of the three people killed in last week's mass shooting at an In-N-Out in Idaho. As a matter of fact, I'll get to that in a minute. The Twin Falls Police Department identified Salt Lake resident Dale Schultz as one of those shot and killed during the incident. Bountiful residents remember Mr. Schultz as a big part of the community and his church. St. Olaf is known as the Viking King and patron saint of Norway, and outside the Bountiful Parish is his image in a bronze-coated sculpture created by Mr. Schultz.
1: Oh, really?
2: This past year, we inaugurated an outdoor patio with St. Olaf. Dale had created a beautiful relief of St. Olaf that hangs on the wall, said Deacon Scott Dodge. The artwork now has a whole new meaning for Deacon Scott after learning that the artist, Mr. Schultz, was killed. And I got this email yesterday from a friend of the program. Hello, Lords, longtime friend of the program here. My wife's uncle and aunt were victims of the Idaho In-N-Out shooting. Her aunt, Renette, is recovering after surgeries, but her uncle, Dale Schultz, passed away. He was a lovely man, a devoted father and grandfather. They were both loved in the Salt Lake community. Can you please share this and this GoFundMe put together by Renette's sister to help cover medical bills. Because, you know, here in America,
1: yeah,
2: we've got great health care and great insurance.
1: Yeah. Our health care is
2: thank
1: GoFundMe.
2: You. Yeah. Thank you, and God bless Andrew. This is from Andrew B. The GoFundMe is...
1: maybe we can put up a link to it.
2: Yeah. I think that it's in the Radio from Hell email.
1: Katie said she'll get it.
2: Got it. Help Renette recover. That's what, and Renette is R-E-I-N-E-T-T-E. So there's that. Salmonella outbreak that has sickened dozens of people in Minnesota has prompted Chipotle Mexican Grill to announce they are pulling certain jalapenos from their restaurants. In a statement, the company said Chipotle has removed the suspect jalapenos across all of our restaurants where they had been distributed and replaced them with jalapenos from different growers. It was unclear how many restaurants were affected and in which states. Lori Scallo, the chief corporate affairs and food safety officer for Chipotle, highlighted the company's robust ingredient traceability system and said in the statement that it had positively identified jalapenos as a potential common ingredient from a common lot. Now, this is salmonella. This is different from the cyclosporiasis. But cyclosporiasis. Good Lord.
1: Just call it the explosive diarrhea. Yeah. We all know what that is.
2: For the first time since this summer's outbreak of explosive diarrhea, cases have been reported in Utah. Utah Department of Health and Human Services said that 48 cases of the intestinal illness have been reported in the state since May 1st. However, all but five of those cases involve people traveling outside of Utah. According to the agency, 31 people with confirmed explosive diarrhea traveled outside the U.S. and 12 said that they had traveled to other states. The new report comes a day after two deaths had been linked to the ongoing outbreak in Michigan. Nationwide, the Centers for Disease Control and Prevention is investigating approximately 18,000 cases. Health officials have shared that deaths from cyclosporiasis are rare, but the parasite believed to be tied to lettuce or salad greens does cause gastrointestinal issues such as diarrhea, nausea, and vomiting, and it can be pretty severe. Focus on lettuce and salad greens. You should purchase only whole heads of lettuce. Don't buy bagged lettuce at this point. Whole heads of lettuce, discard the outer layers, make sure that you wash the inner leaves thoroughly, and prioritize. You can't cook your lettuce, but other greens that can be cooked, don't eat them raw, cook them. As health officials have investigated how people here in Utah fell sick with this malady, producers, farmers are emphasizing the benefits of eating locally grown food. Draper's Farmers Market at Smith's Park is a fun way to spend a Tuesday evening, but farmers and people who stop by say it's also a way to eat healthier and know where your food comes from. There's all kinds of stuff out now. There's sweet corn, watermelons, onions, a lot of local produce that you can eat, and it's probably just fine. There's a lightning-caused fire on Bureau of Land Management land. It's called the Dodge Fire, about 10 miles southeast of Monticello, Utah. It was estimated at about 40 acres on Tuesday morning and was threatening structures about a mile north of the fire. The fire was 0% contained, but crews had stopped its forward progress, according to the BLM. The agency reported no evacuations, structure damage, closures, or injuries at this point. But they have to keep an eye on it. It looks like they probably have it under control. Large wildfires, of course, are making the air awful. According to the state fire data, 753 wildfires have burned more than 472,000 acres across Utah this year. That's more acreage than any wildfire season over the past decade, despite having significantly fewer fires than some previous years. The closest comparison came in 2018 when there were 1,300 fires burning nearly 439,000 acres statewide. This year's record low snowpack and widespread drought have left vegetation exceptionally dry, allowing many fires to grow rapidly once they ignite. Instead of seeing a larger number of smaller fires, Utah's experienced fewer fires, but they're much larger. And those larger fires are having that consequence of releasing significantly more carbon particles into the atmosphere. Yeah. We got a deal. It looks like we can open the Strait of Hormuz maybe tomorrow.
0: No.
2: Progress, maybe.
0: No.
2: Well, there's a chance.
0: They're not talking to you.
2: They're talking to, I think they're talking to Marco.
1: No, they're not.
0: No.
2: Well.
1: At some point, are people going to stop listening when he says this? Because
2: well,
1: he
2: you can't
1: says this
2: stop.
1: Every couple of days.
2: You can't stop. You can't stop listening because it's just, you could shut yourself off from all the news altogether, I suppose, but he says stuff and people will report it, unfortunately. So
0: we don't have reporters anymore. We have stenographers.
2: They just pass it. They just pass the information along. They don't.
0: They don't want to lose their accessibility. But the thing is, though, what they're getting is bull. So why fight for accessibility when everything is a lie?
2: You know what's a lie?
1: What?
2: That a cat has 9 lives. That's why I'm really distressed by this first line of this story.
1: Okay.
2: A cat used up quite a bit of its 9 lives.
1: Ooh, that's something that must go.
2: Such a crutch. after surviving last week's apartment fire in Midvale and then waited for days to be rescued. Over 72 hours after Friday's devastating fire that displaced hundreds of people, United Fire Crews discovered the cat, appropriately named Toast, hidden inside of a closet of a nearly completely destroyed unit at the North Union Apartments.
0: There he is.
2: The resilient cat survived for... Oh, he's cute, too.
0: Adorable.
2: I hadn't seen the picture of him. He's really... That's a lovely little cat.
0: Yeah.
2: He survived days of smoke, hundreds of thousands of gallons of water sprayed overhead, and the destruction all around him. Even more impressive, despite the terrible conditions... Toast lived through lived through 4 days. The feline was determined to be relatively healthy. A wet, cold, and of course, as fire officials said, a little bit scared. Toast was reunited with its owner after being found, providing a silver lining to a terrible incident that has...
1: Yeah, I drove by that yesterday. It's pretty extensive, the damage.
2: Here's the way the story is written as it ends. Toast was reunited with its owner after being found, providing a silver lining to a terrible incident that has affected so many, including those with 4 legs.
1: Legs?
2: Okay. I might have cut that off accidentally.
1: Oh, okay.
2: And finally, this story. What began as a backyard renovation has turned into an unexpected mystery for a Salt Lake City homeowner.
0: Okay.
2: He uncovered a child's headstone buried beneath an old deck.
1: Creepy.
2: Osvaldo Osegueda, they're really testing me these days. Osvaldo Osegueda said that he had wanted to replace the deck at his home for years. When he finally removed the last board, he noticed what he first thought was just a chunk of concrete. I brought the broom and I started sweeping it off, Osegueda said, and my heart just went pounding 1,000 miles an hour. The stone belonged to Elva J. Fessler, a 4-year-old girl who died in 1940. Well, wanting to know who she was and how her headstone ended up beneath his home, Osvaldo, contacted Fox News, and they researched Elva's history, and records indicate that Elva and her family once lived in the home that he now has. The search then led to the Salt Lake City Cemetery, where Elva's grave is still marked with a headstone.
0: Hmm.
2: That discovery raised another question. Why were there 2 headstones?
1: Yeah.
2: Well, Donnie DePasquale, again testing me, owner of Utah Headstone and Design, reviewed photographs of both markers and believes the stone found beneath the deck was likely Elva's original marble headstone. I think the headstone was replaced, DePasquale said. According to DePasquale, families sometimes replace older marble markers with newer granite monuments because granite's more durable. When a marker is replaced, families often are given the option of keeping the original. He believes Elva's family probably kept the original marker after it was replaced, and then just forgot to take it with them.
1: I think you have to leave it. I don't think you can move it. I mean, I know she's not there, but...
2: You could put it up in your living room.
1: I would leave it in my living room.
2: I'd put it up in my living room and display it and put candles by it. But Mr. Osegueda said he feels very comforted, and now that he's calm now that he knows where it came from. All right, that's it.
0: All right. Sports weather traffic.
1: Crystal Palace are in advanced talks to sign American wingback and Real Salt Lake player Xavier Gozo. Sources briefed on the situation said an agreement is yet to be reached, but talks are advanced and trending in a positive way. Any deal is expected to be in the range of $15 million. Gozo made it clear he's ready to move to Europe this summer after a breakout season. Crystal Palace has emerged to want the 19-year-old, but people were fighting over him in Europe. He's 19.
0: Mm.
1: But Real probably losing him fairly soon, but he's sure fun to watch, so it'll be fun to watch him over there as well. Real Salt Lake did lose yesterday in penalties to Tigres. They were 1-1, and then they lost in penalties 6-5. Salt Lake Bees yesterday lost to Oklahoma City. It's a good thing the Bees aren't playing tonight. It's the Dirty Soda Wednesday, so they're the Utah Dirty Sodas tonight. $3 swig drinks against Oklahoma City. Maybe they will do better as the Swigs. Weather, 64 right now, going to be patchy smoke again today, high of 94. Then we start creeping up into the hundreds, and we're expected to break some records again this weekend.
0: Again.
1: I regret to tell you.
2: Yeah.
1: No traffic right now. UDOT hasn't reported anything in about 6 hours, which makes me suspicious. So, Infiniteam, I need you today to let me know what you're seeing out there. Even if things look great, you can confirm that. 33986. Get your above the rim Dr. Pepper creamy coconut shake at Arctic Circle. It's only here for a limited time at Arctic Circle, where the good stuff is.
5: What?
1: Where the good stuff is.
5: What? What?
1: Where the good stuff is.
2: Ah, there you go. Oh, hello, Frank.
0: Well, hello, everyone.
2: Frank Christ has joined us in the studio.
1: Now, you're not getting texts to that hashtag for Reaper.
2: The Spirit of Halloween story.
1: You're not accidentally getting those texts.
0: No, but it
1: you?
0: Did give me an idea.
1: Oh.
0: I wonder if it'd be, if we'd be able to have some sort of text number set up where people would text in Frank.
1: Mm.
0: And then I would send them dead celebrity stories.
2: Oh, that would be wonderful, wouldn't it? Frank is a Grim Reaper.
0: I'll keep up with me.
2: He's a skeletal figure, as you would expect a Reaper to be. And he wears the robe and has a scythe. Frank's updated, though. Most Reapers go around on a horse.
1: Yeah.
2: But Frank has a scooter, electric scooter. That's very good of you,
0: well,
2: environmentally friendly.
0: It's so old-fashioned to have a horse.
2: Yes. And you don't like horses anyway.
0: I don't like horses. Let them run free.
2: Frank joins us every weekday to play the game we call Frank Chris Presents.
0: They're fine. They're just fine.
2: He brings in a list of actors, precious, precious celebrities.
0: Oh, the precious.
2: Four of them. Three of the precious celebrities on the list are...
0: Well, they're just fine.
2: But one of them, Frank, has had to claim because he is tasked with reaping the souls of celebrities. And if a contestant can name the dead celebrity, they'll win a prize. And who do we have?
0: Catherine is here.
2: Catherine, good morning. How are you?
6: I'm fine. I'm just fine.
2: Oh, that's good. There was a little pause there. I was worried, Catherine. Catherine, if you can identify the dead celebrity, the one on this list, you will win what, Gina?
1: You'll win tickets to see Miles Smith Wednesday, August 12th at the Complex.
2: All right, Catherine, are you ready to attempt this task?
6: Indeed.
2: All right, it's work like a dog day. So Frank gave me a list of actors and films about what? About people.
6: That's terrible.
2: What? What?
6: Sorry,
2: Catherine. Is
1: are you with us?
2: Is there
1: Catherine
2: a problem,
1: Dave?
2: Catherine? Are you talking to us or someone else?
6: You.
2: Oh, okay. It's work like a dog day. So Frank gave me a list of actors in films about people who work like a dog. Here we go. Number one is Gary Farmer, a Canadian First Nations actor and musician. He has been in movies like Pow Wow Highway, Dead Man, and Smoke Signals. He briefly reprised his role as Nobody from Dead Man in Ghost Dog, The Way of the Samurai. And on TV, he was in Reservation Dogs, Resident Alien, and he had a band called Gary Farmer and the Troublemakers. His work like a dog movie, First Cow. Two frontiersmen put in grueling manual labor and dangerous undercover work to establish a small business on the Oregon frontier. Number one is Gary Farmer. Number two on the list, Barbara Hershey. She was in Doris Day's final feature film with Six You Get Egg role, and she won an Emmy for her role in A Killing in a Small Town. She was Mary Magdalene in The Last Temptation of Christ, and she appeared in A World Apart, Hannah and Her Sisters, and Beaches, among many other roles. Her work like a dog movie is Black Swan. A committed ballerina pushes her body and mental sanity past all healthy limits to achieve technical perfection. Number two, Barbara Hershey. Number three, Will Patton. He was in the science fiction series Falling Skies with Skitters. He also appeared in the films The Client, Armageddon, Gone in 60 Seconds, Remember the Titans, Halloween, No Way Out, and The Postman. His work like a dog movie, Minari. Immigrant parents, I believe Korean immigrant parents, work exhausting shifts at a chicken factory while laboring on a small farm in pursuit of a better future. Number three, Will Patton. And number four, Ron Liebman. He won both the Tony Award and the Drama Desk Award for his performance as Roy Cohn in Angels in America. Liebman also appeared in Where's Papa, The Hot Rock, Zorro the Gay Blade, and he had recurring roles on television in The Sopranos and Friends. His work like a dog movie, he was in Norma Rae. A southern textile worker fights long hours, hazardous conditions, and corporate pressure to organize a union at her cotton mill. Number four, Ron Liebman. One of those actors is dead. Who is it?
6: I'm going to guess that Frank chaperoned Will Patton.
2: No.
0: No, Will's fine. He's Catherine, just fine.
2: Will Patton is okay. He's 72, but he's doing all right.
1: But hang in there. I bet we can get you to
2: We'll give you a second chance, Catherine. Here we go. Listen carefully, and I think you'll probably get it this time. Is it Gary Farmer, Barbara Hershey, or is it Ron Liebman?
6: Oh, poor Ron Liebman.
2: Yeah, poor Ron Liebman.
0: That's what I said.
2: He was married to Linda Lavin and to Jessica Waters. Not at the same time.
6: Was he nice to you, Frank?
0: He was very nice.
2: Yes, he is. He was a good actor, too.
0: He accepted it.
2: He was 82. And he died in 2019. Catherine, thanks for playing the game.
6: Thank you so much, Frank.
2: You're welcome.
6: Sorry you have to do these things.
0: Oh, thank you very much for your sympathy.
2: I think that's nice that a listener sympathizes with you, Frank.
0: It is
2: that's
0: nice.
2: Very nice.
0: I don't get much sympathy.
2: No. Catherine, hang on the line, and Katie will tell you how to get your prize.
0: I mostly get hate mail.
2: Really?
0: Yes.
2: That's unfortunate.
0: Well,
2: you seem to be a nice sort.
0: I take the precious celebrities.
1: That's true. And we love them. We all love
0: them.
1: People
0: blame me.
2: Somebody has to do it.
0: They do. It's like I check on celebrities on their birthdays.
2: Mm-hmm.
0: Maureen McCormick.
1: Marsha?
0: 70 years old. Marsha. Will be dead soon. You know, when I take people, I don't use my scythe. I just boop them on the nose.
1: Yes.
2: Yeah.
0: I bet she's going to shout, "Oh, my nose!" when I go to
1: thank
0: see her.
1: You,
0: goodbye,
1: you.
0: Everybody. Goodbye.
1: So we heard from Infiniteam reporters Morgan and Gerald. Smooth sailing southbound 215 returning from the airport. Thank you, Infiniteam members, for checking in. Legacy Highway north and southbound moving steady from somebody else. And Swig is invading Florida now, too. That's our Florida friend of the program letting us know that. If you see something or nothing, either way, text us at 33986.
0: All right. We're going to take a break right after these messages. It is your list of things that must go. Stand by for that. Also, let's see, boner of the day coming up. The X poll today is, what is your unpopular food opinion?
2: Something that you seem to like that almost nobody else does.
1: This came up yesterday because of mine and Sean's love of dry white toast.
2: Well, Jeannie, you could mention many things
1: that, that are unpopular. Yeah.
0: So your unpopular food opinion coming up. Be ready for that. All right, so KXRK Provo. We'll be back with
1: Things That Must Go
0: coming up after these. Stand by.
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1: Like Jake did from Sandy, and he tried to text in a thing that must go from Sandy. 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
0: In Sandy. Mm-hmm. All right. Things that must go, brought to you by
1: Sandy.
2: Brought to you by Sandy?
1: Sure, the whole city.
2: All right.
0: Okay, sure, why not?
15: Things that must go on the radio.
2: These are things that are bugging you that you need to get off your chest as soon as you can. Things that are just, well, they've gotten under your skin so much that you say, the last straw, I know what I'll do. I'll send it to Radio From Hell. 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And maybe, and sometimes these things disappear when we read them. 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Put must-go in the subject line. Let's see. I'll go first today because I have a couple of my own. My first thing that must go is any photo taken of me after the year 2000. Just any photo, any video, anything. That's if
0: gonna,
2: I could just make them disappear.
0: That's going to take a while.
2: Well, I know, but I would like them to go. And then also a thing that must go is, you know that little box on your computer, and it says remember me, mm-hmm. or
1: so you don't have to put in your password.
2: Remember this computer, or yeah. Keep me signed in.
1: Yeah.
2: And they never do.
1: No.
2: They don't ever do. No. They don't work. I don't know why it's there. This one says, hi, Radio From Hell Heroes. You can use my name. It's Stacy. There's a must go at the end here, so bear with me. I also found myself watching old Twilight Zone episodes this last weekend, and my favorite takeaway from 1959, Season 1, Episode 22, The Monsters Are Due on Maple Street, was Rod Serling's statement. The tools of conquest do not necessarily come with bombs and explosions and fallout. There are weapons that are simply thoughts, attitudes, prejudices, to be found only in the minds of men. For the record, prejudices can kill, and suspicion can destroy, and a thoughtless, frightened search for a scapegoat has a fallout all of its own for the children and the children yet unborn. And the pity of it is that these things cannot be confined to the Twilight Zone. My thing that must go is that almost 70 years later, we still haven't figured it out.
0: Mm-hmm.
2: Yep. Also, cars that change lanes in an intersection must go. Thanks for trying to make the world a better place. I'm trying to, Stacy.
1: Oh, thanks.
2: And this one is, good morning, Lords. I'm Tasha in North Ogden. Oh, hi, Tasha. My thing that must go, insurance having so much control of your health. Years ago, my amazing sister went through all of the craziness of fighting breast cancer, chemo, radiation, surgery, you name it. A couple of months later, her mammogram discovered a suspicious lump on her other breast. Mm. What must go is the fact that because she had already been through this, she wanted to get a mastectomy. Her doctor told her that insurance would not cover it.
1: What?
2: Because she is over 50. What the?
1: That's ridiculous.
2: First of all, it's her health and her body. Wouldn't it be cheaper just to let her have the surgery than risk of her having to go through all those treatments again? Mm. And why age 50? Do we just start to plan death at that age? I don't understand this, and my heart goes out to anyone experiencing difficulties physically or mentally because their insurance won't step up. It's a big ask, I know. Appreciation and many thanks for all of you do. You are all my emotional insurance for personal sanity. Tasha. Gina?
1: Greetings, Lords. Being in the hospital for a bit, I need to wear a mask for my protection when I go out of the room I'm in. I keep a mask handy on the bedside table that I use throughout the day. For some reason, almost everyone who comes into my room for exam, transport, or physical therapy will grab my mask off the table and hand it to me to wear. Well, by the time they molest the surface of my mask that goes on my face with their gloved hand, I have no further interest in wanting to wear it. I don't know where your gloved hand has been. I know you came into my room with your gloves on. You know, it's like when someone asks you for a tissue and you hand them the whole box. Yeah, I'll take a new mask. Thanks. Molesting my mask with your gloved hands and thinking I'm going to wear it must go. My right leg not wanting to work correctly or move must go. And also lymphoma must go. Bonus. My girlfriend, construction on 7th East must go. Those are from our friend Johnny B. Let's see. This is from Mitchell. My thing that must go is bad grammar, incorrect punctuation in college. I'm finishing my bachelor's degree, and I'm sometimes astonished at the writing in these 300 and 400 level classes. Yours faithfully, Mitchell. And then finally, this from Maria. Good morning, my lords. I have a must-go that would greatly improve my mental health and my marriage. Bless his heart, but my husband is completely illiterate in house repairs, furniture assembly, and basic troubleshooting. Yeah. Book smart, not street smart, if you know what I mean.
2: That's me.
1: Please make this go away as I lose my sanity when he can't figure out how to install batteries properly or look to see if an outlet needs to be reset. Please know he's an amazing man with many great skills and talents, but this needs to go. Much thanks, Maria.
2: That could have been my wife.
0: Wow. This one from the foot of Mount Doom.
2: Your home?
0: Yes. Our stupid dying LED bulb in the kitchen.
2: Mm.
0: It's like a strobe light.
16: Oh, yeah.
0: For like 5 minutes every time we turn the light on.
1: It's a disco.
0: Just die or work.
2: That's what the boss said to me the other day.
1: Just die or work.
0: This one from Sarah of Vegas. Let's see. I came home yesterday to find that my husband had bought a cordless karaoke microphone so that he could walk around and amplify all of the silly songs and sounds he makes up.
2: Oh, no. God.
0: I have lived with 5-year-olds quieter than this guy. He cannot make a noise, and heaven forbid he learns a new word or gets stuck on an interesting one that he repeats over and over randomly, like a chupacabra. I don't know why a chupacabra, but I can tune all of this out most of the time, but now he has a microphone, and I think that I will go insane. He is a funny guy who is a kid at heart, and I love him for that, but that microphone may be the death of me. Please make it go. Oh, Sarah.
2: That's just awful.
0: Good luck. Hide it. Let's see. This one must go. People saying hundred.
2: Hundred?
0: Instead of hundred. People who go to the dog park for a picnic, but then get upset about dogs disturbing them because, well, you're down on the ground.
1: Yeah, that's not the place
0: food.
1: For a picnic.
0: So clearly, yeah. Let's see. And let's see, another thing is that people must go is not using 4-way stops correctly.
1: I feel like I encounter that daily.
2: Well, it's, yeah, it's, you know, people are just so hesitant about it.
1: Is
2: That's
1: it my
2: the problem.
1: Turn? Sometimes you're not paying attention and you're not sure who got there first. I get that.
2: Yeah.
1: But.
0: Let's see, this one from Marwin. For the love of God, somebody, anybody, go to Mitch McConnell's hospital room. The man hasn't been seen in weeks. Supposedly, nurses that work at the hospital haven't been able to find him after looking through every room in the building, and despite posturing that he isn't very happy about it, the governor hasn't seemed to force the issue very much. I know everyone jokes about America being run by a nursing home to begin with, but at this point, I'm expecting the funeral announcement days after they have his replacement picked out.
1: Yep.
0: And finally this, one of the better must-goes that we've had in a while, in my opinion. My thing that must go is when my grinder host won't move his 5 yappy pups out of the bedroom during a hookup.
1: Oh, jeez.
0: It's already difficult to set up a time to meet on this app, but it's nearly impossible to get in the mood when one of the dogs is licking my foot and two others are watching while we're getting down and dirty.
2: That's quite a problem.
0: God. Great must go.
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1: I have traffic, and it is sponsored, I'm just saying.
0: Oh.
1: Crash northbound I-15 south of 72nd South in Midvale. Disabled vehicle eastbound SR-193. This is in Syracuse at milepost 0.6. Crash northbound SR-36 Village Boulevard. That's out to Stansbury in Tooele County. And let me check our message stream. That's where Infiniteam reports what you're seeing out on the roads. Nothing coming in recently, but as always, you can let us know what you're seeing on the roads. Even if everything's great, we like to hear that as well. 33986.
2: All right, here are the boner candidates.
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2: Yeah, we go. Boner candidate number one will be, or is, the scandal of substitute skin. Boner candidate number two, Hannity's brain has finally completely turned to mush. And boner candidate number three, preying on people who love their pets.
0: Boner of the day, big boy news, all coming up after some messages and a song. Stand by. 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

0: It's 7:26 right now. Time for Boner of the Day. Three news stories. These will be examples of bad, stupid, or funny human behavior. You will decide with your vote of these three candidates. Which one is the worst? Which one deserves to be Boner of the Day for today, August 5, 2026? We'll give you two candidates now, a third after the news. Once you've heard all three, you'll vote. One of you lucky random boner voters will receive...
1: I can't buy it, gotta win it, Radio From Hell Boner t-shirt.
2: Boner.
0: Oh, sorry. Boner candidate number one, the scandal of substitute skin.
2: The Justice Department has filed charges against Dr. Stephen Dubin, a doctor in Nevada, alleging that he orchestrated a $95 million Medicaid fraud scheme that involved applying expensive and unnecessary wound coverings to elderly patients. Dr. Dubin was included in a 2025 New York Times investigation into skin substitutes, bandages manufactured out of dehydrated placentas that cost thousands of dollars per square inch, but have not been found to help most wounds heal any better than regular bandages. Mm. Medicare paid nearly $15 billion for skin substitutes in 2025, a spike that analysts have called one of the largest examples of waste in the federal program's history. After the Times investigation, the Trump administration sharply cut reimbursement rates for skin substitutes. Spending on the products has since plummeted to $100 million so far this year. But Dr. Dubin described his business in an interview with the Times in 2025. He said that he purchased bandages from the Legacy Medical Consultants, a large skin substitute manufacturer, at a steep discount, and he was able to keep that discount after receiving payments from Medicare. They float out a percentage. It's usually 60-40. They're getting 60. You're getting 40, he said, referring to his portion of the reimbursement. Putting this stuff on people, and it does absolutely no good, and taking Medicare money for it.
0: Yep.
2: Boner candidate number one, the scandal of substitute skin. Here's boner candidate number two. Sean Hannity's brain has finally turned completely to mush.
1: Good.
2: One of Fox News' biggest stars is Sean Hannity, and he contradicted his own network polling in a special, spectacular on-air meltdown. Sean Hannity couldn't fathom that Texas State Democratic Representative James Tallarico is leading perpetually scandal-ridden Republican Attorney General Ken Paxton 51% to 48% in the race for the U.S. Senate, so much so that he trashed his employer's survey. Hannity was debating Bill de Blasio on Tuesday edition of Hannity when the former New York City mayor cut across the host's bizarre rant about Tallarico to remind him that people intend to vote for him. Did you read your own poll today where Tallarico is being beaten? De Blasio asked. Hannity went into a spiral. Okay, I don't believe that for 2 seconds. Not for 2 seconds. Fox polls are jointly conducted by Democratic-leaning Beacon Research and the Republican-leaning Shaw & Shaw Company, and the network's polling is highly regarded, actually, by professional pollsters. The poll that Hannity referred to aired on Thursday, and it showed 37-year-old Democrat Tallarico beating Paxton by 3 points, as well as gaining ground among key constituents, heralding a potential upset that could help Democrats gain control of the Senate in November's midterm. But Hannity was having none of it. None of it. I don't believe those polls for a minute, unless they say what I want them to say. He's just gone off the deep end.
0: Mm-hmm.
2: His brain has finally turned to mush. Boner candidate number two.
3: This is why I love Utah. I belong here.
2: Yes, you do. Coming up in a moment, boner candidate number three. People preying on people, rather, who love their pets.
0: All right, boner candidate number three coming up after this. Big Boy News and Opinuendo brought to you by
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5: This program is intended for mature audiences. Parental discretion is advised.
2: Well, this will be fascinating. Bowen Yang, the Emmy-nominated comic actor and Saturday Night Live alum, will make his Broadway debut next month as Mary Todd Lincoln in Oh, Mary.
1: I would love to see that.
2: Cole Escola's Tony Award-winning historical spoof. Yang will begin a scheduled 12-week engagement on September 15th at the Lyceum, where Oh Mary has played since its Broadway premiere in 2024. Originally planned as a limited engagement, the production has run for more than 100 weeks on Broadway. Wow. It also has had an Olivier Award-winning stint in London's West End, and it's set to begin a national tour in September. Yang's casting was, so it'll probably come here.
1: No.
2: Yang's, it's going to be a nationwide tour, national tour in September. It will come here. Why do you say no?
1: Oh, no, I mean Bowen Yang's
2: no,
1: not going to come here.
2: Bowen Yang's only 12
1: yeah,
2: weeks.
1: Yeah.
2: Yang's casting was first reported by New York Magazine. Representatives for Yang and Sam Pinkleton, the play's director, didn't reply to requests for comment. So now we'll move on to other stuff. Utah's drought-stricken baby deer population needs an unexpected condition to survive. This is just, well, it'll break your heart. Mule deer are falling victim to Utah's drought conditions, but the state is spending millions to try and help them rebound. The Utah Division of Wildlife Resources' goal for the state's mule deer population is about 405,000 animals by 2030. That mark, set in 2024, has been one of the agency's top priorities in recent years. And in 2025, it spent over $55 million on projects aimed at helping the species. These projects will do more than just boost the state's top hunting draw, but mule deer populations are also crucial to animals higher up the food chain. Benefiting these animals will create more stability for the ecosystems. But the deer, the baby deer, and there's another picture, Dawson, maybe you shouldn't. It's just heartbreaking of this little baby
1: deer. I mean,
2: that deer.
1: One was cute.
2: But there's one who's lying down.
1: Oh, yeah, no, I don't want to see
2: it. And almost at the end, you can tell. So the adults are usually pretty good, even when the things get hot and dry. But fawns, typically born in the summer, can struggle if they aren't

0: does rely on plants with high moisture, which they find in my backyard. And but the baby, the fawns, are really suffering from these hot conditions. Utah Senator John Curtis has announced the introduction of a bill on Monday that would create a voluntary state-sponsored visa program.
1: This is a good thing.
0: Allowing state legislatures to expand their temporary migrant workforce. The legislation, introduced with Arizona Democrat Senator Mark Kelly, appears to mirror a 15-year-old proposal passed in Utah as part of the 2011 Compact on Immigration, but which was never received any federal approval. Curtis's bill would mark a major reform to federal immigration law if it can make its way through congressional gridlock by letting states manage their own state-level guest worker initiatives based on local labor demands. I've heard time and time again from small businesses, farmers, and ranchers across Utah how difficult it's become to hire enough workers to meet growing market demands, Curtis said. The bipartisan plan would help fill the gap, launching a pilot program for uniquely tailored visas accompanied by rigorous federal vetting that would include a process to investigate complaints of U.S. workers being displaced. This will never go anywhere.
1: But this is a step in the direction that we need.
0: But it's not, because they will just not do it. They won't do it. And because it's the right thing to do, they won't do it. A California man was arrested at the Trump National Golf Course near L.A. over the weekend after he was found with a loaded firearm and was seen walking around taking photographs of the property on multiple occasions, looking at security cameras, taking pictures, making notes, and he's armed. So people say, this is kind of suspicious. And Trump is due to come to the golf course in California in a couple of days. And so they arrest this guy. And sure enough, Mr. Teal is his name. His home is full of guns. His car had guns in it.
1: He had hollow point bullets in his pocket.
0: Yeah. It's just astonishing to me. He was not being surreptitious at all. He was stuck out like a sore thumb at what he was doing. Bank accounts held by Donald Trump were closed by Capital One in 2021 after it flagged financial activity that had characteristics of money laundering.
1: Yep.
0: The bank disclosed in a court filing over the weekend. The court filing is tied to a lawsuit against Capital One by one of Trump's financial holding companies shortly after he was sworn into office a second time. Trump alleges that Capital One illegally closed his accounts for political reasons.
2: Nope.
0: Following the January 6th attacks at the U.S. Capitol. Capital One wants the lawsuit dismissed. The closures were the result of months of analysis and a careful review by Capital One's AML team in accordance with bank policies and regulatory guidance, the bank said. The term AML is an abbreviation for anti-money laundering.
1: Mm-hmm.
0: Trump has sued Capital One as well as J.P. Morgan Chase for allegedly debanking him after he left office in 2021.
1: He's America's greatest businessman. Why wouldn't they want to do business with
2: exactly.
1: him? And this is the kind of thing, Kerry, that reporters should be asking him
3: yes.
1: in press conferences.
2: They won't.
0: Debanking occurs when banks shut down customer accounts because they believe they pose financial, legal, or reputational risks to banks. Both banks have denied they severed the relationship with Trump, his sons, and other related businesses for political reasons. No, that wasn't the reason, they said.
1: No, they're crooks. That's why.
0: And, Gina, here's something good for you to worry about, too.
2: Hunter Biden sold a painting.
1: That's right.
2: Okay.
0: The Florida Department of Health in Palm Beach County issued a mosquito-borne illness advisory.
1: West Nile? No.
0: Dengue fever.
1: Dengue fever. I thought that was something you could only get if you were traveling, you know, down by the equator.
0: Florida.
4: It'll make you stronger, Gina. It'll make you more resilient.
1: No.
0: Now we go to the crime desk. Gina Barberi has a morsel of murder.
1: A crazy-eyed teenager in a clown costume. It's true. There's video of it. Allegedly stabbed an elderly man to death and left his body in the street after he was filmed walking up to a neighbor's house, staring directly into the security camera and whispering, "I've been looking for you." The masked, bespectacled 15-year-old, who has not been identified, was seen approaching an East St. Illinois home with an evil-looking black and red clown suit, glaring bug-eyed into the camera. "I've been looking for you," he chillingly says into the camera before calmly sauntering off the

0: porch and going around the back of the house. Footage of the teen shows a timestamp of 9:11 p.m. on Monday, less than an hour before police responded to a report of a body found in the road nearby. The victim, identified as John Wesley Allen Sr., was found dead just after 10 p.m. from multiple stab wounds, according to police in St. Clair County Coroner's Office. Juvenile suspect was quickly identified and was found at a residence where he was taken into custody. Video footage of the suspect dressed in a clown costume has been circulating, and they're currently working to collect all relevant video. They're asking different people in the neighborhood if they have more video of him on it. Crazy clown kid.
1: Creepy.
2: All right. And finally this. A Hollywood, Florida steakhouse is turning heads with a clothing optional dinner event held the first Monday of every month. Chef and owner, you're not invited. Chef and owner Murad Ali launched the nude dining experience at Class Soiree Steakhouse.
0: Class Soiree.
2: To generate buzz. As a restaurateur in this rough environment, we have to be remarkable. And remarkable means people are talking, Ali told Axios. Servers remain fully clothed during the private dinners and are trained to be respectful. Tickets run $250 for men, $150 for women, $300 for couples. No one under 18 admitted. And touching others without consent is strictly prohibited. Each guest receives a robe, a towel, and a seat cover.
0: Yeah.
2: City spokesperson Joan Hussey confirmed the events are completely legal as private gatherings.
0: You know, you could just have good food and good
1: but
0: service.
1: But we're remarkable. It's class.
2: It tastes better when you're naked.
1: It's class soiree. It's right in the name.
2: All right, that's it.
1: Weather traffic.
0: 68 right now. Going to get up to a high of 94 today with those patchy, smoky skies hanging around for a day or two. Enjoy these comfortable 90s, because this weekend we could be breaking records several days. 103 Friday, 103 Saturday, 101 Sunday. So that's happening. Let me refresh traffic, see if anything new's happened. I know we heard from a friend of the program that said it's really bad south on I-15 from just after Lagoon through Centerville. Thank you for sending that in, Infinity member. Of a crash eastbound I-80. This is just west of Foothill at milepost 127. Left lane affected there. Crash northbound SR-85 milepost 8. That's 134th south in Riverton off to the right. And a crash northbound I-15 just south of 72nd south in Midvale. Saw Lakers rise and shine Saturday mornings for the downtown farmers market back at Pioneer Park. Fresh berries, garlic scapes, microgreens, rainbow chard, locally grown Utah produce now open every Saturday from 8 to 2. 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
2: Here's boner candidate number 3. Preying on people who love their pets, West Valley Animal Services is warning residents about a pet scam after reports that someone has been calling and posing as a West Valley City Animal Control officer, telling people that their pet was hit by a car and demanding money.
0: That is horrible.
2: They were ultimately brought to a panic state, just worried about their pet, and were asked for money over the phone, said Hannah Wright, a coordinator with West Valley Animal Services. Scammers will take advantage of you knowing that you're in that vulnerable state. Wright says pet scams are scams in which someone poses as police or animal services or another official and claims that a pet is in trouble in an effort to get money. The warning comes after West Jordan woman Elora Nelson said she nearly fell for a scam in June when a caller claimed her missing cat had been hit by a car and needed surgery. Ms. Nelson said her cat usually went out through the doggy door to hang out in the backyard, but she didn't come back this time. She'd been missing for a couple of days. We were really worried. I started posting on Facebook groups. A shelter contacted me about a cat that looked like her. I went down and checked, and it wasn't her. Then she got a call from a man who said he was an on-call doctor at an emergency vet. He told her he was about to take the cat that had been hit by a car in for surgery, and he said it might be hers. After I hung up and I asked them for proof, they sent me an AI-generated picture. In my emotionally heightened state, I believed it was real at first glance. She said he was demanding money through Venmo and PayPal to complete the surgery, which raised a red flag for her. Nelson suggested paying in person instead. She eventually called the hospital he claimed to be at, and they told her not to send any money. When you're in that vulnerable state, you're not thinking clearly. I just wanted my cat back. So how do you protect yourself? Be cautious by posting about your lost pets. Make sure that you're being cautious when you're posting your information online, for example, posting your number or email, social media. Elora's cat Cora Bob, did make it home safely after about 3 weeks, after a couple found her and took her to a vet. As soon as we heard that she was back, we were elated. We missed her. She really missed us, too, Nelson said. Boner candidate number three, preying on people who love their pets.
1: All right, let's review the first two and vote.
2: Boner candidate number one, the scandal of substitute skin. This is kind of boner on two levels. First of all, this substitute skin that they're making doesn't appear to really have any much benefit at all, and people are paying a lot of money for it. And there is a doctor who orchestrated a $95 million Medicaid fraud or Medicare fraud scam involving this substitute skin. Mm. Boner candidate number two, Sean Hannity's brain is turned completely to mush. He can put his own network's poll in front of him, and he'll say it's not true. And boner candidate number three, preying on people who love their pets.
1: All right. Time to vote for boner of the day. One, two, or three. Remember your candidate number, the one that you think should win, the one that you think is the worst. One, two, or three. Put that single digit in the message of a text. And then text that to 33986. Or you can call Katie in the producer's booth. She'll take your live voice vote. 877-602-9696. Or go online, x96.com. Look for the box that says Boners, August 5, 2026. Click and vote. And if you don't see that box, refresh your browser. It'll appear. Click and vote. All right, you've only got 3.5 minutes to get your vote in. Now, as soon as we award the boner, it'll be time for the X poll. The X poll question is, what is your unpopular food opinion?
0: Dry toast is delicious.
1: I gotta find one. I don't think I have.
0: Something you like that, or something you don't like that other people
1: okay.
0: like?
1: I just thought of one.
0: Or way you like something prepared, or...
1: I just thought of one, yeah. Anyway, be ready to participate in the X poll right after these messages. Here we go, vote.
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11: So I was thinking about getting some Botox, but I want to keep a natural look. What would you do?
12: Oh, well, I wouldn't do anything, but obviously I don't get work done on my face. I'm not judging. It's just, I guess I just feel secure enough as a woman that I don't need to inject poison into my head. But that's just me.
11: Well, it's nice not to judge.
12: Okay,
11: I'll look over here. You have a lot of degrees.
12: I'm a doctor. That's how it works. Where'd you go to school?
11: Well, I started at UF, and then I took a little break to have a baby.
12: When did you get your degree?
11: I'm currently still on break. But I started my own business. 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
12: Oh, I got my real estate license online one morning when I was trying to avoid fees for my second home. 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But I get it. Real estate's what you do when you have no other options, you know? I guess it's like being a stripper, except you get to see your face on a bus bench. Well, not this face, of course, but the airbrushed version.
11: When you string that many mean thoughts together, I lose my breath just a little bit.
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2: Well, there's Boner candidate number two, that put up a really good fight.
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0: 877-602-9696.
2: We have a question here, and we want to poll you. We want to get your responses to this question. This is not a scientific polling by any means, but
0: it's kinda not a Fox News poll?
2: No, it's not. 877-602-9696. What's a food that you have an
0: unpopular food opinion?
2: Yeah. For instance, I won't name the pizza, but there is pizza in this town that people seem to adore.
1: Yes.
2: And I just don't want any part of it. I find it unctuous and not very good and don't care for it. But people are, you know.
1: There's a certain donut shop in town I feel the same way about.
2: Oh, I know you do. That's interesting because I like that donut shop. But and I don't begrudge people liking it. I just don't like it.
0: I have too many to
1: I was gonna say this whole.
0: This started because we were talking about dry white toast, which I like, and y'all can't seem to understand why that's not enough.
2: No, it's not. Here's another one. A lot of people love caviar, and I just don't get that at all.
0: I tried it for the first time when we were in Japan, mm-hmm. which aren't you proud of me?
2: Sure.
0: But, I mean, yeah, it's just salty. I don't...
2: Salty and fishy, and I don't... Now, you know, I've had it sprinkled, little tiny bits of it on things, but I know people will just eat it, like with a one of
0: a
2: those
0: spoon? Yeah,
2: spoons.
1: Sue loves it.
2: I just, you know. I can't, no, nope. 877-602-9696, that's the number to call. Participate in the X poll. What's a food opinion or something you find?
0: An unpopular food opinion.
2: Yeah.
0: You can text, too. We prefer your phone calls, but you can text 3398.
2: Yeah. Oh, this is a good one, I think.
1: Let's go to Nathan. Hello, Nathan.
13: Hi. Good morning.
2: Hi, have at it.
13: Grilled cheese sandwiches and hot chocolate. Best thing ever.
2: You like to have a grilled cheese sandwich and hot chocolate. And do you dip the sandwich into the hot chocolate?
13: Oh, no, I'm not an animal.
0: Just side by side.
2: Yeah. Well, yeah,
13: just side by side.
1: Yeah, I'm trying to imagine that.
2: I think that'd be kind of okay, but not.
13: It's a savory sweet situation.
2: Yeah, yeah. I can sort of see that.
1: Any particular cheese?
13: No, I mean I'm a non-partisan cheese enthusiast.
2: Listen, so if you've liked that all your life, do one more thing for me. Try dipping and see what happens. Okay.
1: Yeah.
13: I mean, I'll think about it.
2: All right. Thanks, Nathan. 877-602-9696. Something that that's a really good example.
0: Yeah.
2: It's an unusual.
0: That's weird.
2: Yeah.
1: Let's see. This is close to one that I was going to bring up. Eating/scooping cottage cheese with nacho cheese Doritos.
2: Sure. Now,
0: done that?
2: Oh, yeah.
1: Well, we put cold cottage cheese on hot leftover pizza. Or lasagna, or bolognese.
0: And are you doing that to protein, Max? Why are we doing that?
1: It's
0: just like the taste of it.
1: It's just delicious.
2: Yeah, I've used Doritos. I've used Ritz crackers to just kind of use them as scoops.
1: Yeah.
2: For cottage cheese. I like cottage cheese. Had some just yesterday.
1: I have a list. Black licorice, horseradish, wasabi, and most mustards except for plain yellow.
2: I like all of those things. And this person does not.
1: Let's see. Peanut butter on cheeseburgers are delicious.
2: Okay. I've heard of that.
1: Yeah. Time I go to Lucky 13, I get the Nutter Butter Burger.
2: Oh, they have it there. Huh?
1: Okay. And when I make burgers at home, I will smear peanut butter on it. And when I mention this to people, they look at me like I have three eyes. Mm. All right. Let's go to Meshack.
2: Meshack, in Erta, how's Trix?
14: It has what?
2: Nothing. Never mind.
0: what's your weird food opinion?
14: Nobody seems to like chocolate cake and milk.
1: What? Oh, no, that's wrong.
14: In a glass.
0: Oh, in a glass together.
1: You're putting your...
14: Yes.
2: I must mix it. I've done it.
14: It's chunky chocolate milk.
2: Yeah.
1: That's going too far.
0: Side by side, I get it, but...
2: Especially if the chocolate cake has gotten just a little bit too stale.
1: Although one of my favorite things is chocolate cake and vanilla ice cream mixed up.
0: So it's kind of the
14: same.
0: Well,
14: it's not much different.
1: Kind of the same, yeah.
14: Homemade ice cream with it, vanilla, and it can't be a box cake though. It's got to be a cake from scratch.
2: Mm-hmm.
1: Yeah.
2: Okay.
1: Yeah.
2: All right. Thanks, Meshack.
1: Okay. All right.
14: Yep.
1: Let's see. We'll take a break here. We've got people lined up here.
0: You can still try to call 877-602-9696.
1: And we got quite a few texts as well. We'll continue the X poll after these. What is your unpopular food opinion? After these messages, traffic, please.
0: Crash northbound I-15, 126 south in Draper. The right shoulder is affected there. I think this is the crash that the earlier friend of the program was talking about. Southbound I-15 in Farmington, three lanes are blocked, left shoulder and right shoulder, so that's a mess. Crash eastbound I-80 just west of Foothill in Salt Lake. And whatever you're seeing on the road, you can text us and let us know, 33986. 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
1: All right, the X-Poll continues after these, 877-602-9696. What is your unpopular food opinion? 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Garbett Homes.
2: You know, Garbett Homes has been building homes in our area for 35 years, and they've always been known as the, those are the guys that build energy-efficient homes, really energy-efficient standards that exceed code building standards, more efficient, lower cost to operate, and very comfortable to live in. And they have done just that with this new neighborhood nook that they've built in Murray called The Gallery. It's just beautiful, three-story townhomes, and I don't know if they still have any of the single-family units available, but these are all very reasonably priced and great, like multiple green space and parks.
1: I was going to say, the townhomes are terrific. Yeah. I like where they're located, though. 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

0: can't believe Travis is a cheater. He must have inherited the cheater gene from Bobby.
1: What did Travis even do? Cheating is kind of hard to define.
2: Not to me. Cheating includes, but is not limited to, sex, hugging, kissing, and winking. Gray areas are mouth-to-mouth resuscitation, holding the elevator, and dreams, which you can control. Andy, punishment for cheating?
3: Removing my own genitalia with garden shears while you watch.
0: Wow.
1: I don't think it's cheating if you're on vacation, if it's out of pity, or if you both keep your tops on.
0: So many thoughts about that. I just can't let Travis turn into his dad. You know, I'm gonna have to bitch slap some sense into him.
4: Hey, people.
0: Oh, hey, sweetie. I got you some fudge pops. What? Takes some prep time to be able to bitch slap.
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6: You know, like Jake did from Orem, who said he doesn't like ranch dressing in Orem or anywhere else for that matter.
7: I'm with him. I don't like it either.
6: I love ranch dressing.
7: You know why I don't like ranch dressing? Because it makes everything taste like ranch dressing.
6: Yeah, but ranch dressing's delicious.
7: 877-602-9696, the X poll. What weird food opinion do you have, or something that makes you out of step?
6: Unpopular food opinion.
7: Out of step with the rest of us.
8: Ranch and mustard on hot dogs.
6: ranch comes up a lot, actually.
7: Ranch dressing, that's because it just... It masks the flavor of everything.
6: Sometimes it needs to be masked.
7: So occasionally, yes.
8: Yes.
6: Do you want me to eat carrots?
7: No, it's not that I don't like the flavor of ranch dressing. I like it fine, but I don't like that it covers up the taste of whatever else.
8: Expect me just to eat plain carrots?
7: Yeah.
8: I need to make them unhealthy.
7: I'm not a barbarian.
6: I am a barbarian.
8: Let's go to Sean.
7: Hi, Sean.
9: Hello.
7: What's your unpopular food opinion?
9: It's crushed up saltines in a glass of milk.
7: Yeah,
8: I couldn't do that.
7: I don't see the point of that.
8: It's strictly a texture thing.
7: Yeah.
8: It's like my.
9: Yeah, it does have an interesting texture, but it's, I don't know if it's a Depression era type thing that I learned from my dad, but it actually is quite good.
8: And see, my dad used to break up pieces of bread into a bowl and pour milk on them. And eat it that way.
7: Put a little sugar on it.
8: I could never do that.
7: Yeah, I had that when I was a kid. Yeah. All right, thank you.
9: Well, thanks for having me on, Mark.
8: Thank you.
7: See ya.
8: All right, let's go to Zach.
7: Hey.
10: Hey, good morning. Hey. Speaking of carrots, yeah. I have one for you.
7: Uh-huh.
10: My girlfriend turned me on to this years ago. It's carrots dipped in honey.
7: Carrots dipped in honey.
6: Okay. I would try that.
10: It works.
7: Sure.
10: A lot better than ranch.
7: I would think so. All right.
6: I'll try it.
7: All right. Thank you.
6: Thanks, Zach.
10: Worth it.
8: What time are you arriving to work here today?
10: I'm wrapping up at the gym, probably like an hour.
6: Okay.
8: We'll see. All right. We'll see you in about an hour.
7: You're looking huge, Zach. Looking huge.
10: Well, thanks, I think.
8: Our promotions guy, Zach. There. All right. Let's go to Tammy.
7: Hi, Tammy.
11: Hey, good morning, Lords. Gina, hate to say it, ranch dressing is so overrated.
6: Oh.
11: I thought about that while I was waiting. And so is In-N-Out Burger.
6: You just don't
7: get it, huh?
6: You don't get it.
7: Yeah.
11: I don't, not at all.
7: Yeah, I think I went to In-N-Out. I know I went to In-N-Out Burger once, maybe.
6: Really? That's
7: maybe
6: it?
7: Maybe twice. And just,
8: I've been maybe twice, yeah.
7: Yeah, just not
6: I
7: not
6: like
7: for
6: it.
7: Me.
6: They toast a bun. I like a toasted bun.
7: Mm. All right. Thanks, Tammy.
8: All right.
11: Yep.
8: Thank you. Let's go to Mike. Hello,
7: hi, Mike.
12: Hi, guys. I take a lot of grief from my family and friends for going to Arby's, but I've been obsessed with Arby's for many years.
7: Really?
12: They have a sandwich for everybody.
8: For everybody.
12: Roast beef, ham, turkey, chicken, cheese steaks, Italian subs, gyros.
7: Yeah.
12: Their menu selection is incredible.
6: They should pay you for advertising. You're a great spokesperson for Arby's.
7: I think that's interesting that you, they survive. Arby's.
6: They survive.
7: They survive. They keep going.
8: Oh,
7: you know,
8: yeah.
7: So
8: there,
7: there are people like you. So, all right. Thank you.
6: Something for everyone.
12: Thank you.
7: Sandwich for everybody.
8: Except for vegetarians, probably. Trisha is here.

0: Hello, Tricia.
1: Hi.
2: Hi.
1: Peanut butter jelly and cheese sandwich.
3: Ugh, really?
2: Yeah, I don't. What kind of cheese?
1: I am originally from Wisconsin, so a good cheese, like a good cheddar, Gruyere, a Swiss, is amazing on a peanut butter and jelly sandwich.
0: See, now I'm curious.
2: Yeah, I can almost feature that. It's not something I would think to do, but
0: yeah.
2: But, yeah, maybe so. Maybe I'll give it a try sometime.
1: It's good. Give it a try.
2: I will.
1: Give it a try. Give it a try. Thank you.
0: Okay. Let's go to Tori. Hello, Tori.
4: Hello.
2: Hello.
4: Thank you for having me.
2: You're welcome. What's your story here?
4: So I guess this is not that unpopular because the last person said it too, but peanut butter and jelly with cheese, as well as peanut butter and grilled cheese, is just amazing. The sweet and salty combination is just amazing. Yeah.
2: So how you put the peanut butter on and then grill it with the cheese?
4: Yeah. Pretty much that's how you do it.
2: Okay.
4: Or you make a peanut butter and jelly sandwich, like she said, and then just slap some cheese on there between the peanut butter and the jelly.
2: I don't. Please don't slap your food. Don't slap food. That's not good.
4: No.
2: Just you place it on the sandwich. All right.
4: Okay. Yes. Please.
2: Okay.
4: Yes, there.
2: All right. Thank you.
3: Thank you.
2: I'll see you later.
0: Let's see, 877-602-9696 is the number to call for the last-minute additions to this X-Poll. Josh, go ahead.
5: Good morning, Lord.
3: Good morning.
5: Hey, I just wanted to say that Vegemite sandwiches and Vegemite sandwiches made with potato chips, fantastic.
0: You're wrong.
2: No.
3: Vegemite is awful strong.
2: I have tried. Yeah, I mean, a little of it goes a long way, and usually a little of it just goes in the garbage as far as I'm concerned.
0: We tried.
2: Yeah.
5: You have to be raised Australian to do it.
2: All right. Well, yes. I guess so. Is it Vegemite or is it? Oh, the British version is Marmite. That's right.
3: Which is also.
5: Yeah, Marmite is the less bitter.
2: Oh, is it? It's a little different? I thought they were pretty much the same, but.
5: Yeah, it's just a little less bitter than Vegemite.
2: Yeah. Well, right. There you go. All right, thank you.
0: Okay. Let's see. This is good. I like to dip my pizza in blue cheese dipping sauce. Yeah.
2: Yeah, a lot of people do that. And ranch. My brother-in-law dips his pizza in ranch dressing.
0: I like ketchup on French toast.
3: Yeah.
2: That seems odd.
0: So is that instead of syrup? See, this is why you need to call us, because there's always follow-up questions.
2: I know somebody, and I've done this before, and I forgot to do it, but people who put salt and pepper on their French fries.
3: Huh?
2: Salt and pepper.
3: Well, I do that.
0: Okay.
2: You put pepper on them?
3: Sure.
0: Let's see.
3: Sometimes I'll pepper my fry sauce, like shake it right in the fry sauce.
0: All right, Gina, here is an unpopular take on food.
3: Uh-oh.
0: Diet Coke is not good.
3: You are wrong.
0: It's just something that people turn into their whole personality.
3: It's not my person.
2: Yes, it is. It is your
3: personality. It is not my personality.
2: Yes, it is. You keep a half empty or a half full can on the bedside. on your bedside
3: I might get
2: table.
3: Thirsty in the middle of the night.
2: It's your personality.
0: Here's one from Lacey. I hate bacon. The smell, the taste, it's all gross.
2: Mm.
3: Oh. Even vegetarians like bacon.
0: Mm. I have a made-up peanut allergy. I hate the smell of peanuts so much, I tell people I'm allergic so that they won't eat them around me.
3: I do that with cheese.
0: Let's see. Sweet pork, bacon, and Skittles all seem very popular, but not together. And not for me. Yeah, I'm not crazy about Skittles myself.
2: I mean, I guess I'd eat one if somebody gave me one, but I don't.
0: My partner loves Miracle Whip peanut butter and bologna sandwiches.
2: Yeah.
0: Wow.
2: I've eaten mayonnaise and peanut butter sandwiches.
0: I'm tired of the does pineapple belong on pizza argument. It belongs on my pizza.
2: Yes, of course.
3: You can have a preference.
2: Yeah. You certainly can have pineapple on a pizza.
0: Oh, you need the sweet and the sweet and the tart there, yeah. Grilled cheese sandwich with strawberry jam on top.
3: There are lots of variations on the grilled cheese sandwich.
2: Yeah, no kidding.
0: Yeah. Steak with ketchup. I was raised with ketchup on my red meat, so I enjoy ketchup on my steak.
3: You and the president.
2: That's an abomination. That's ruining a good steak.
0: I agree. It's wrong. Let's see.
2: So's A1 sauce.
3: Shut up. It is made for steak.
2: It is made
3: right
2: for...
3: Right on the label.
2: Gina, it's made for cheap steak.
0: Okay, this is an interesting take. Slop is the best kind of food. Mm. Pasta is slop. Chili is slop. Soup is slop.
3: You like sloppy food.
0: Fried rice is grainy slop. Mm-hmm. Sushi is compressed slop.
2: Okay.
0: There's so many more examples. Don't come at me.
3: Hmm. Okay.
2: Don't come at
3: me. I'm coming at you.
2: I want to come at you.
0: Love cottage cheese and salsa verde on Doritos.
2: Okay.
0: I could gladly live my whole life without real cheese, but I have to have American cheese on my grilled cheese. Okay, that's not real cheese. Try putting some ranch dressing mix in your cottage cheese.
2: No.
0: Also, like the powder.
3: Oh, the powder.
2: Oh, you know, and the cottage cheese I had the other day, I thought, how would this taste with tahine? And it was good.
0: Mm. Let's see. Try steak with blue cheese crumbles. No, that's great.
2: Sure, yeah, that's good.
0: Let's see. My son and I love kimchi, but everyone else in our family can't stand the smell. Yeah, it's a tough one.
2: I like it. Had some on my hot dog yesterday.
0: Let's see. Peanut butter on a BLT.
2: Yeah.
3: I've heard of that.
2: Yeah.
0: Peanut butter and sriracha.
2: Mm-hmm.
0: Mm.
2: Peanut butter and bacon sandwich is good, too.
0: I can't do biscuits and gravy. It gets too doughy or something.
2: Mm-hmm.
0: But toast and gravy is absolutely delicious. Aww. Another weird breakfast one. I cook little hot dog slices into your pancake.
3: Huh. I have pancakes with bacon crumbles in it, which are sort of
0: Yeah. All right. Well, okay. There you go.
3: Perhaps we can carry this over to social media. You mm-hmm. can continue to add to it.
2: And I'm hungry now.
3: Friend of the program says there's an accident on the interchange from eastbound 201 to I-15. Traffic is stopped and police are just now showing up. Thank you, Infinity member, for sending that in at 33986. Crash southbound Bangor Highway 47th South in Taylorsville. Crash northbound I-15 126 South in Draper. And crash southbound I-15. This is in Farmington. This has been about a half hour since they've updated it, but it was three lanes blocked, left shoulder, right shoulder. If anybody has an update on that accident or anything else for that matter, you can text us at 33986. Are you not entertained? 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
0: All right, 877-602-9696 to go see Weezer. 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
0: But first, this. I'm Johnny O, with a fact about your children you may not know.
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2: When nature forgets, remember X-Lax.
1: Because kids love it.
2: It's chocolate.
0: X-Lax,
1: yeah.
0: The chocolate laxative.
2: The next time. Like your kids need laxatives all the time. That sounds like
0: yes.
2: That was a common problem in the past.
0: And they're not I'm feeling sluggish.
1: They're not eating vegetables.
2: Yeah.
1: So, you know.
0: Yeah. All right.
1: Let's see. Andrew says that as a toddler, he got into the X-Lax thinking it was chocolate. My mom just put me in the tub.
2: You stay there.
1: Stay in there.
0: Yeah.
1: Wow. All right. Randomizer has picked a contestant. Gina, you'll be playing against Josh today. Josh, are you there?
3: I am, yes.
1: All right, Josh, we're going to toss a coin to see who goes first. It will give you the advantage in the game if you call it correctly, heads or tails.
3: I'll go with heads.
1: All right. See what happens. Oh, it is tails. Terribly sorry.
2: You're going to have to work for these Weezer tickets. They're coming September 15th to Utah First Credit Union Amphitheater.
1: All right. Because she won the coin toss, Josh, it looks like Gina goes first. Multiple choice pop culture trivia. First question is for her to answer without any interference from you. If she gets it correct, she gets the point. If not, I hope you were paying attention because I will ask you the same question. And if you get it correct, you'll steal her point away. We'll go back and forth till one of you gets 3 points. All right, let's begin. Because the Dukes of Hazzard movie was released on this day in 2005,
2: okay,
1: we thought we'd do some Dukes of Hazzard trivia. It's just kind of general.
2: All right.
1: Dukes of Hazzard, not just that movie. All right. First question for Gina. Gina, why was the General Lee painted orange?
2: Okay.
1: Was it one, orange, you glad that they didn't paint it banana?
0: Oh, Lord.
1: Is it two, the color orange symbolizes creativity and innovation?
2: Mm-hmm.
1: Is it three, it was hunting season when they painted it?
2: Mm.
1: Or four, it was the only color that Cooter had?
2: Oh, it was the only color Cooter had.
1: Correct.
0: All right, that's a point for Gina. Aren't you glad that didn't go any further?
1: Yep.
0: And now, Josh, see if you can get in the game.
1: Josh, what was the name of Sheriff Roscoe P. Coltrane's dog?
2: Oh, come on. Give him the easy one.
1: Is it one, Bark Twain? Is it two, Ozzie Paws?

0: Born. Is it 3 Flash or 4 Speed?
1: I think it was Flash.
0: Correct.
2: Yes. At the point. Back to Gina now.
0: Gina.
3: Yes.
0: You know, when Boss Hogg was young, he ran moonshine.
3: Oh, he did he?
2: Mm. Yeah.
0: What was the name of the car that Boss drove when he ran moonshine in his younger days?
3: You give him Flash and you give me Boss Hogg's car. All right.
0: Is it 1, Wonderbug?
3: Mm-hmm.
0: Is it 2, Schlepp Car? Is it 3, Gray Ghost? Or 4, Speed Buggy?
3: Gray Ghost.
0: Gray Ghost is correct.
2: 2. Josh, let's see if you can tie it up here.
0: All right, Josh, here we go. Which is the CB handle or code name used by members of the Duke family? Is it 1, Armpit? Is it 2, Tater Nuts? Is it 3, Lost Sheep? Or 4, Red Dog?
1: Oh, I think it was 3, although several of those were good.
0: Lost Sheep is correct.
2: Man, 2-2. And now, Gina, let's see if you can win on this one.
3: All right.
0: Gina, here we go. I'm going to give you a hard one.
3: Okay.
0: What was the last name of the Chickasaw County Sheriff who was always guarding the border between Hazard and Chickasaw County?
3: Okay.
0: What was his name? Was it 1? Oh, the last name. What was his last name? Was it 1, Little? Is it 2, Davenport? Is it 3, Kunkel? Or 4, Turnip Seed?
3: I don't remember. Little?
0: Little is correct.
2: Woo! You win the game. There you go.
0: Otherwise, it's Edward Thomas Big Ed Little.
3: Oh, okay.
2: Big Ed Little, yes, that's right. All right. Well, that's... Oh, sorry, Josh.
3: Josh, no,
0: too bad.
1: Well done, Gina.
3: Thank you. You know, if I gave you these Weezer tickets anyway, what would y'all do? What... Would you like that?
1: I would certainly enjoy the concert. Yes, thank you.
3: Well, I will do that for you
0: then. All right, hang on the line.
2: Listen, I've got to leave now. I've got to go home and take a seat.
0: Ooh. All right. Big Boy News now brought to you by...
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5: This program is intended for mature audiences. Parental discretion is advised.
2: Anthony Bourdain called America's Professional Kitchens the last refuge of the misfit in an essay published in The New Yorker in 1999. They're a place, he wrote, that embraces those who have turned their backs on the 9-to-5 grind and have given up on ever having a Friday or Saturday night off or a normal relationship with a non-cook. On Monday night, many self-described misfits went to the movies in 25 cities across the country, including Austin, Philadelphia, and Los Angeles. Hundreds of restaurant workers gathered at cinemas for an early screening of Tony, a feature film directed by Matt Johnson that follows Anthony Bourdain during a summer in the 1970s. He spent working as a dishwasher at Flagship, an oyster plant in Provincetown, Massachusetts. The events, organized by Open Tables Square and the movie's production company, A24, ahead of the film's release on Friday, was a kind of salute to Bourdain. In New York, servers, hosts, bartenders, line cooks, dishwashers, chefs from a range of the city's dining staples, including Odeon, Black Seed, Bagels, and so forth, all the names that they're famous in New York. They went to the movie to see this directorial depiction of his early life.
3: Supposed to be really good.
2: Uh-huh.
3: Dominic Sessa is a really good actor.
2: Who is it?
3: Dominic Sessa. Did you see The Holdovers?
2: No.
3: With Paul Giamatti?
2: No, I didn't.
0: No.
3: You would like that. You guys should watch that. It's a great movie.
2: Right. So he's playing Anthony Bourdain.
3: Mm-hmm.
2: Interesting. It's called Tony.
3: He's really good.
2: The U.S. House Ethics Committee said Tuesday that it had opened an investigation into domestic abuse allegations against Republican Representative

Max Miller. Miller, a senior advisor to Trump during his first presidency, faced a Wednesday deadline to decide whether to stay in his race for re-election. I think he did decide to stay in, with Republicans nervous that the allegations surrounding the second-term congressman could cost them a seat as they try to hang on to their House majority in this year's midterms. Leaders of the Ethics Committee said in their statement that Miller may have engaged in domestic violence and abuse or illegal drug use. Earlier in the day, Miller said he had requested his own investigation

0: by his ex-wife, Emily Monroe. It's not clear whether his request or another one prompted the committee to investigate. Trump spoke with Miller on the phone on Monday and advised him that his candidacy doesn't look good.
1: Well, he was on Jake Tapper yesterday.
0: Who, Miller?
1: Yeah. And Jake Tapper brought up not just his ex-wife, but Stephanie Grisham, who also, that name might sound familiar to her. She worked for the White House. She was his girlfriend. She says he was violent. There's child abuse accusations against him, too.
0: Yeah.
1: As he was trying to defend himself, Jake Tapper's bringing all this up, and he said, what do you have to say to that? And his answer, part of it was, well, you know, Donald Trump had a bunch of these accusations against him as well, and he got elected. That was his,
0: there you
1: that,
0: go.
1: That was That's his response. Your answer.
0: And House Speaker Mike Johnson has finally been cornered. He tries to weasel out of it, saying anything about anything. He finally was cornered on the ugly allegations against Max Miller and whether he supports the under-fire Congressman Miller and Ohio Senator Bernie Moreno's daughter, Republican political operative Emily Moreno, have been engaged in a bitter custody battle over their two-year-old daughter that has spilled out into the public. The legal dispute has publicized Moreno's allegations that the two-term congressman has poured hot water on her, beaten her, pointed a gun at her. He's denied the allegations. And finally, Johnson, the speaker, said, well, I think what Max is suggesting there is that I've been intellectually consistent. We don't take disciplinary action against members for allegations.
1: And he denies it, but he also released a recorded interaction between him and Emily where they talk about the hot water.
0: Yeah.
1: And she's like, you threw hot water on me. And he says, well, I told you not to come near me. Like he, so on one hand, he's saying it didn't happen. And in another, he's releasing this audio that where he's talking
0: he's
1: about.
0: He's gone off the deep end.
2: And these people who just jumped all over Plattner, Graham Plattner, are now saying about this, well, this is a family matter.
1: Yeah. How is it different?
2: Well, because he's not a, he's
0: not a Democrat.
2: Plattner was a Democrat. Yeah. That's how it's different.
0: Police have identified a Utah man as a victim of the weekend shooting at an In-N-Out Burger in Idaho. Twin Falls police identified 66-year-old Dale Schultz of Salt Lake as one of three people who died in the shooting at Twin Falls in a press release. The police department identified 23-year-old Ashley Garibay of Stockton, California, and 59-year-old Christopher Claunch of Hagerman, Idaho, as the other two victims. And we got this email from Andrew. It says, longtime friend of the program here. My wife's uncle and aunt were victims of the Idaho In-N-Out shooting. Her aunt, Renette, is recovering from surgery, but Uncle Dale Schultz passed away. He was a lovely man, devoted father and grandfather. They were both loved in the Salt Lake community. Can you please share this GoFundMe put together by Renette's sister to help cover medical bills? Thank you and God bless Andrew B. And I think we've posted this GoFundMe.
1: Yeah, Katie said yes.
0: Is it on x96.com? Or
1: no, on our social media.
0: On their social media. So if you want to do that, go there. Salt Lake City firefighters, there was a fire that sparked off Interstate 80.
1: Mm-hmm.
0: And Salt Lake City firefighters rescued two young kestrel hawks.
1: Ooh.
0: According to the department, while performing the firefighting operations, they discovered the two birds after they'd become separated from their parents. Firefighters gave the chicks a place to recover from the smoke, and before long, the falcon parents returned. Firefighters say once the kestrels had a chance to recover, they hopped up and flew back to their parents. It's a reminder that wildfires, and there's really some nice little pictures of these firefighters holding these little kestrels kind of wrapped up in blankets and stuff. Utah, federal judges ruled that Utah can crack down on Kalshi and other predictive markets under the state's constitutional prohibition on gambling. In a ruling handed down on Tuesday, U.S. District Court Judge Robert Shelby granted Utah's motion to dismiss the case, rejecting Kalshi's stance that it is not subject to Utah's anti-gambling laws. Kalshi argued it was regulated under the Federal Commodities Exchange Act, but Judge Shelby disagreed, writing, the court concludes the federal law relied upon by Kalshi does not preempt Utah's ability to enforce its anti-gambling laws. Our Bung Spurs president, has done it again.

0: draft dodging Donald Trump has cast himself as a battlefield leader, and here's the picture in the mold of America's generals while appearing to bestow on himself the nation's highest military honors. We've got a picture of it, I think. The 80-year-old Trump has posted, this is a AI-generated image, and he posted this himself with, he's with George Patton and Douglas MacArthur standing side by side, and it's coming any second. I know it is. There it is.
1: There we go.
0: There he is, Commander-in-Chief, with all the medals on his chest.
1: Is that, wouldn't that be called stolen valor?
2: Yes.
0: Yeah.
1: I'm just checking.
2: You should not, why are you okay with this? I will continue to say.
0: The Medal of Honor he's wearing is presented by the president to service members who display conspicuous gallantry. You know, like saying, I've got bone spurs, I can't serve. And risk lives beyond the call of duty. Recipients are saluted by service members of every rank, even five-star generals. If you've got a Medal of Honor, a five-star general will salute you. Trump has never been in the armed forces, never held a military office.
2: That belt wouldn't fit him either.
0: No. And, the Supreme Court dealt Trump a defeat. The court has struck down his bid to end birthright citizenship for millions of Americans in a 6-3 ruling. They did that at the end of June.
2: Yeah, I was going to say.
0: And then they said, well, he petitioned for a rehearing. He missed the deadline.
2: Good.
0: And so the court says, we won't hear it. He missed the deadline, so the deadline came and went. Trump did not file another petition, and the Supreme Court has put the final nail in the coffin. Well, has put a nail in that coffin for the time being.
1: Yeah.
0: All right.
1: Sports weather traffic.
2: Well, top dogs were riding waves Saturday at the annual World Dog Surfing Championships as hundreds of spectators cheered and barked from the Northern California beach.
0: Hey, look at that, surfing dogs.
2: You can see a video at x96.com/live. From small spaniels to large labs, the canines were judged on factors including how long they could stay on their board, size of the wave, their confidence. It's the 10th year of this. You want to know who won, of course.
0: They seem to like it.
2: Rusty, a miniature pincher, is who won. Rusty, I think that's him, right? Maybe?
0: No.
2: No?
0: That's not Rusty.
2: Okay. Anyway, Rusty was the big winner. Let's see. RSL last night, they lost to Tigres. The League's Cup yesterday, they lost in penalties. 6-5 was the final there. Salt Lake Bees lost last night to Oklahoma City, 10-6. But good news is the Bees aren't playing tonight. It's the Utah Dirty Sodas against Oklahoma City tonight at 6:30. Utah Dirty Soda Wednesdays. You get $3 swig drinks out at the Bees Stadium. That's your sports weather. Enjoy these lovely smoky 90s because they're going away and being replaced by more record-setting heat this weekend. 103 on Friday, 103 Saturday, 101 Sunday. It's true. Let's see. Traffic. Eastbound SR-201 to northbound I-15 ramp in South Salt Lake is now closed. So that's been an issue for the last half hour or so, and it seems to be getting more difficult, not easier to get through there. Crash northbound Bangor Highway 21st south and West Valley off to the right shoulder. Another crash southbound Bangor Highway 47th south in Taylorsville. Northbound I-15, 126 south in Draper. And whatever else you're seeing, a couple of people have sent in. Farmington I-15 southbound, extremely backed up for miles. Looks like that's only getting worse right now, I'm afraid. Thank you. If you could continue to keep us posted via text on if that changes or gets worse, whatever it is, let us know. 33986. 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
0: These are things that are bugging you that you need to get off your chest as soon as you can. 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Put must-go in the subject line. Let's see. I'll go first today because I have a couple of things of my own. My first thing that must go is any photo taken of me after the year 2000. Just any photo, any video, anything. That's if I could just make them disappear.
1: That's going to take a while.
0: Well, I know, but I would like them to go. And then also a thing that must go is, you know, that little box on your computer, and it says remember me, mm-hmm. or
2: so you don't have to put in your password.
0: Remember this computer, or keep me signed in.
2: Yeah.
0: And they never do. They don't ever do. They don't work. I don't know why it's there. This one says, hi, Radio From Hell Heroes. You can use my name. It's Stacy. There's a must-go at the end here, so bear with me. I also found myself watching old Twilight Zone episodes this last weekend, and my favorite takeaway from 1959, Season 1, Episode 22, The Monsters Are Due on Maple Street, was Rod Serling's statement. The tools of conquest do not necessarily come with bombs and explosions and fallout. There are weapons that are simply thoughts, attitudes, prejudices, to be found only in the minds of men. For the record, prejudices can kill, and suspicion can destroy, and a thoughtless, frightened search for a scapegoat has a fallout all of its own for the children and the children yet unborn. And the pity of it is that these things cannot be confined to the Twilight Zone. My thing that must go is that almost 70 years later, we still haven't figured it out.
1: Mm-hmm. Yep.
0: Also, cars that change lanes in an intersection must go. Thanks for trying to make the world a better place. I'm trying to, Stacy.
2: Oh, thanks.
0: And this one is, good morning, Lords. I'm Tasha in North Ogden. Oh, hi, Tasha. My thing that must go, insurance having so much control of your health. Years ago, my amazing sister went through all of the craziness of fighting breast cancer, chemo, radiation, surgery, you name it. A couple of months later, her mammogram discovered a suspicious lump on her other breast. Mm. What must go is the fact that because she had already been through this, she wanted to get a mastectomy. Her doctor told her that insurance would not cover it.
2: What?
0: Because she is over 50. What the?
2: That's ridiculous.
0: First of all, it's her health and her body. Wouldn't it be cheaper just to let her have the surgery than risk of her having to go through all those treatments again? Mm. And why age 50? Do we just start to plan death at that age? I don't understand this, and my heart goes out to anyone experiencing difficulties physically or mentally because their insurance won't step up. It's a big ask, I know. Appreciation and many thanks for all of you do. You are all my emotional insurance for personal sanity. Tasha. Gina?
2: Greetings, Lords. Being in the hospital for a bit, I need to wear a mask for my protection when I go out of the room I'm in. I keep a mask handy on the bedside table that I use throughout the day. For some reason, almost everyone who comes into my room for exam, transport, or physical therapy will grab my mask off the table and hand it to me to wear. Well, by the time they molest the surface of my mask that goes on my face with their gloved hand, I have no further interest in wanting to wear it. I don't know where your gloved hand has been. I know you came into my room with your gloves on. You know, it's like when someone asks you for a tissue and you hand them the whole box. Yeah, I'll take a new mask. Thanks. Molesting my mask with your gloved hands and thinking I'm going to wear it must go. My right leg not wanting to work correctly or move must go. And also lymphoma must go. Bonus, my girlfriend, construction on 7th East must go. Those are from our friend Johnny B. Let's see. This is from Mitchell. My thing that must go is bad grammar, incorrect punctuation in college. I'm finishing my bachelor's degree, and I'm sometimes astonished at the writing in these 300 and 400 level classes. Yours faithfully, Mitchell. And then finally, this from Maria. Good morning, my lords. I have a must-go that would greatly improve my mental health and my marriage. Bless his heart, but my husband is completely illiterate in house repairs, furniture assembly, and basic troubleshooting. Yeah. Book smart, not street smart, if you know what I mean.
0: That's me.
2: Please make this go away as I lose my sanity when he can't figure out how to install batteries properly or look to see if an outlet needs to be reset. Please know he's an amazing man with many great skills and talents, but this needs to go. Much thanks, Maria.
0: That could have been my wife.
1: Wow. This one from the foot of Mount Doom.
0: Your home?
1: Yes. Our stupid dying LED bulb in the kitchen.
0: Mm.
1: It's like a strobe light. For like 5 minutes every time we turn the light on.
2: It's a disco.
1: Just die or work.
0: That's what the boss said to me the other day.
2: Just die or work.
1: This one from Sarah of Vegas. Let's see. I came home yesterday to find that my husband had bought a cordless karaoke microphone so that he could walk around and amplify all of the silly songs and sounds he makes up.
0: Oh, God.
1: I have lived with five-year-olds quieter than this guy. He cannot make a noise, and heaven forbid he learns a new word or gets stuck on an interesting one that he repeats over and over randomly, like a chupacabra. I don't know why a chupacabra, but I can tune all of this out most of the time, but now he has a microphone, and I think that I will go insane. He is a funny guy who has a kid, who is a kid at heart, and I love him for that, but that microphone may be the death of me. Please make it go. Oh, Sarah.
0: That's just awful.
1: Good luck. Hide it. Let's see. This one must go. People saying hundred.
0: Hundred?
1: Instead of hundred. People who go to the dog park for a picnic, but then get upset about dogs disturbing them because, well, you're down on the ground.
2: Yeah, that's not the place
1: food.
2: For a picnic.
1: So clearly, yeah. Let's see. And let's see, another thing is that people must go is not using four-way stops correctly.
2: I feel like I encounter that daily.
0: Well, it's, it's, you know, people are just so hesitant about it.
2: Is
0: That's
2: it my
0: the problem.
2: Turn? Sometimes you're not paying attention and you're not sure who got there first. I get that.
0: Yeah.
2: But.
1: Let's see, this one from Marwin. For the love of God, somebody, anybody, go to Mitch McConnell's hospital room. The man hasn't been seen in weeks. Supposedly, nurses that work at the hospital haven't been able to find him after looking through every room in the building, and despite posturing what? That he isn't very happy about it, the governor hasn't seemed to force the issue very much. I know everyone jokes about America being run by a nursing home to begin with, but at this point, I'm expecting the funeral announcement days after they have his replacement picked out.
2: Yep.
1: And finally this, one of the better must-goes that we've had in a while, in my opinion. My thing that must go is when my grinder host won't move his five yappy pups out of the bedroom during a hookup. It's already difficult to set up a time to meet on this app, but it's nearly impossible to get in the mood when one of the dogs is licking my foot and two others are watching while we're getting down and dirty.
0: That's quite a problem.
1: God. Great must go.
15: Things that must go on the radio.
1: Traffic, please.
2: Farmington's a mess, according to all of you friends of the program that have sent that in. Still lots of slowing southbound, backed up to Legacy and the I-15 split. This is due to that earlier accident that was taking up three different lanes of traffic there in Farmington. Let's see. We have a crash eastbound SR-209 at 90th South, 40th West in West Jordan. The road is closed there. Crash eastbound SR-201 milepost 14 in Salt Lake. The SR-201 to northbound I-15 ramp is closed. Yeah, I just mentioned that one. Northbound Bangor Highway 21st South and West Valley off to the right shoulder. Also Bangor Highway southbound 47th South in Taylorsville. And yeah, keep us posted in Farmington what you're seeing. You can text in whatever that is at 33986. 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
1: All right, we're going to take a break, play a song for you. After that song, it is the Boner Recap Game. 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All you got to do is call us and tell us who won the boner this morning. It's real easy if you were listening, because you heard it. If you weren't listening, go ahead and cheat. We don't care.
0: No, not at all.
1: 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Click on there. The answer will be revealed. Call and tell us what it is. What is the prize?
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1: Okay, UB40 tickets at 877-602-9696. 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
1: Yes.
2: They've got the new seats there. The boho and the classic seats await you in all six theaters. Some of them even have purse hooks, which I think should be in every theater seat. And Carrie, you're going to be excited about the summer showdown this weekend. It's Reality Overrated. Take a weird trip with either Naked Lunch or Fear and Loathing in Las Vegas.
1: Well, you know what I'm voting for.
2: I know which one you're voting for.
0: Those are both. Fear and Loathing in Las Vegas is a strange movie.
2: They are both playing Friday and Saturday, so you can make time to see both of them. Also, 12 years, one cast, Richard Linklater's groundbreaking Boyhood returns to the big screen August 7th, starring Ethan Hawke and Patricia Arquette. And then Unlikely Friendship and Mystery set in the Court of a Samurai, Nobleman, the Samurai, and the Prisoner opens on Friday. Get your tickets and all the information at slfstix.org.
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5: 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I went to the library. 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
4: 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Community-owned? 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You're a communist! It's like saying diet plans can't help you, people. I learned that when I was dropping weight at Weight Watchers.
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0: We heard from Jake and Draper, who's connected in Draper.
1: Jake and Draper?
0: Mm-hmm.
2: Draper.
3: Jake.
0: I think it's just Jake.
1: Oh, okay. Jake in Draper.
0: Mm-hmm. Gotcha. I mean, he might be Jacob. I don't know. Are all Jake's Jacobs?
1: No.
0: Some of them are just Jake's. I know we have enough of them.
1: I mean, some Toms are just Tom.
0: I know we don't need any more Jakes.
2: Yeah,
0: if you're having a baby,
1: there's lots of Jakes.
0: I don't think we need any more Jakes.
1: I just saw this list of unusual baby names I think it came from the census or something like that, and there's a baby named Utah on it, which
0: that's not so bad.
1: No,
0: I can think of worse.
2: My kid Illinois.
0: Yeah, see, that's worse. That's
1: Mississippi.
0: That's too many letters.
2: And a little Rhode Island is.
1: There was a character in a John Wayne Western. His name was Mississippi. It was played by James Caan. I think that was one of his early movie roles. But at any rate, I know we're supposed to be doing something else here.
0: The boner recap?
1: That's what I think we're supposed to be doing. So is there someone there who'd like to win?
2: Well, yeah, there's Josh is here.
1: Josh?
2: Yeah.
1: Hi.
4: Hello.
1: There's lots of Joshes, too. Yeah. Are you a Joshua?
4: I am a Joshua.
1: Anybody call you that?
4: My ex-wife. But I also have a son named Joshua, too.
0: Oh, okay. Huh. Josh Jr.? JJ?
4: Yeah, he doesn't like going by Junior. It's just, for him, it's Joshua.
0: Okay.
1: Do you ever wonder why it has to be, so if you want to do that, if it's the naming succession, it has to be Junior, and then the next one can be the first.
0: Third?
1: The first.
0: The first?
1: Yeah.
0: No, the third.
1: Oh, I think it's the first.
0: No, the first is the first.
2: Yeah. Josh here on the phone would be the first.
0: Yeah.
1: Maybe that's.
0: Because we would all be the first if we.
1: But there has to be Junior before there can be a number. Why can't there be the second?
0: I think you can do whatever you want.
1: You can't.
0: You can't.
4: George Foreman's kids all are named after him.
1: Whose kids
0: George
1: are?
0: George Foreman.
1: Oh yeah, they were all named George. Mm-hmm. That's right. And he had George the fifth and George the sixth. Yeah.
2: Listen, let me get Thurston Howell the third on the phone.
0: Yeah. And find out how many Thurstons came before him. It would be two.
1: But it is, you cannot do the second.
0: When you say cannot.
1: It's against the law, Gina. They will come to your house and arrest you and your children.
0: Okay.
1: I swear to God.
0: Okay.
1: Anyway.
2: Curious who they is.
1: You know, the name police.
2: Oh.
1: What's wrong? Don't you people know? About the name, please? Okay, Josh, let's get on with it, shall we? This is nonsense.
4: We shall.
1: Okay. Josh, I'm going to read these three boner candidates to you. You tell me which one is the winner, and you will win UB40, right?
0: Yeah, catch UB40 August 14th at Canyons Village in Park City, and part of the Park City Concerts on the Slopes concert series. You can find out more at x96.com.
1: Okay, here we go, Josh. Number one, the scandal of substitute skin. Justice Department has filed charges against Dr. Stephen Dubin, a doctor in Nevada, alleging he orchestrated a $95 million Medicare fraud scheme that involved applying expensive and pretty much useless wound coverings, artificial skin, on elderly patients, and then he'd bill Medicare for it. That was boner candidate number one. Number two, Hannity's brain has finally turned completely to mush. He was talking to Bill de Blasio, debating Bill de Blasio on the Hannity show on Fox, and he couldn't fathom that the Texas State Democrat Representative James Talrico was actually leading the scandal-ridden Republican Attorney General Ken Paxton. Bill de Blasio said, "Do you read your own polls, Sean? That it shows that Talrico is leading." And Hannity said, "I don't believe that for 2 seconds." And then boner candidate number three, preying on people who love their pets. This is a scam that apparently has been tried a few times. People's pets go missing, and they post about it on Facebook and, you know, Backdoor and all of those other places where my poor cat, my dog is gone. And then somebody will call and say, "I'm a vet, and your pet was hit by a car and was brought to this hospital. And I'm going to operate on the pet, but I need money to do it." and you need to Venmo me money. And apparently people have been trying this quite a bit and with some success. All right, those were the three candidates. Josh, which one was the winner?
4: It is definitely boner candidate number three.
1: You are definitely correct, Josh. Thanks for paying attention. And
4: absolutely.
1: Hang on the line, and Katie will tell you how to get your UB40 tickets.
2: All right, hang on. All right. I got that taken care of.
1: Now I've got a name. I've got to figure out this naming thing.
0: What do you mean? We heard from a few people. They say I had several Native American students with the name Utah or Utana.
1: Really?
0: Yeah.
1: That list, I misplaced that list too. It was an interesting. There were some really interesting names on it, I pointed out yesterday or the day before that. Bill Frost said these books written by Nevada Barr.
0: Mm-hmm.
1: And he said sort of a made up name. Well, and it isn't because I know her. Her name is in fact Nevada Ray Barr. I always liked that name.
0: There's someone named Boston who had never been to Boston, and her parents had never been to Boston, but her name is Boston.
2: Yeah.
1: Please come to Boston.
2: I knew a kid named Brooklyn that way.
0: Never been there.
2: Parents never been. Just thought it was a cool name.
1: I wonder why you would do that.
2: I don't know. All right. Let's take a break. We'll be back. Short break. As soon as we get back, we'll have some big boy news and innuendo for you. So stand by for that. Huntsman Mental Health.
1: Mental health is as every bit as important as physical health.
0: It's all health care.
1: But it's kind of gotten a back seat to health care, just regular physical health care. But the Huntsman Mental Health Foundation is on a quest to change that. 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
15: This program is intended for mature audiences. Parental discretion is advised.
1: From Behind the Name, a naming etiquette guide, Junior is used to distinguish a son with the same name as his father. The following conditions apply. The junior must be a son of the father, not a grandson. The names must be exactly the same, including the middle name.
2: Okay.
1: And the father must still be living.
2: Oh.
1: The second, too, is used whenever any close relative, including, for example, a grandfather or a great uncle, shares the name as the child, the same name as the child. Of course, there are also many people who would argue whether people move up the ladder as family members die, junior becomes senior, then the father dies, and then the father dies, and three becomes junior. Some, such as Miss Manners, say that, yes, everyone does move up a notch.
2: Hmm.
0: All this seems confusing and would lead me to say maybe you shouldn't do that.
2: Yeah, and, you know, you got to get a new driver's license. Mm-hmm. And
1: my first name is the same as my grandfather's first name. But then the rest of it's different. So,
0: mm-hmm. So you're not
1: I'm not a second or a junior. Mike Lindell, you know, the guy who invented the pillow?
16: Oh, my pillow speaks to me.
1: He's CEO of my pillow. He's stepping down to focus his campaign for governor of Minnesota, which he will inevitably lose.
16: I'm sure this is not a waste of time and money.
1: Lindell, who founded my pillow in 2004. Also reduced his ownership stake in the company to a minority. He will remain a member of MyPillow's board of directors. Oh, boy.
0: Is anybody buying those anymore?
1: I don't know.
0: How is this
1: He's handing them out on the campaign trail. He gives you a free pillow on the campaign trail that has campaign literature in it. And somebody was trying to sue him. A Democrat was trying to sue him because it's like he's paying for votes, essentially. Two Baltimore, Maryland men are facing charges for allegedly using exotic animals, including snakes, a lemur, and a spider monkey, in photo shoots featuring three semi-clothed models and a ring of fire in a garage beneath a luxury shopping complex.
2: Like a spider monkey!
1: Photographer Vernon Crowley III and 32-year-old owner of the company Photogenics was arrested in Townsend, Maryland on July 16. After an undercover officer arranged a shoot with the animals. A second man, Jaden Evans, a collaborator who owns Tarzan Exotics, which sells personalized photo shoots with exotic animals, was also arrested with Crowley. The pair allegedly staged a photo shoot in a parking garage beneath Townsend Town Center, where Crowley photographed three women posing with exotic animals. Video footage and photos circulating online show the garage door lit on fire. Okay. Kiki Palmer says she doesn't shave her legs. The 32-year-old actress and podcast host opened up about saving herself a step in a common practice that is part of one's self-care routine during her appearance on the Are You Okay? show, revealing that she's not fond of shaving her legs. The topic arose when the social media host asked Palmer to share one thing she's not ashamed to admit. Well, I really don't shave my legs. I'm not doing it, Palmer said. Who's sitting there, she continued, while pretending to shave her legs. If you don't like me because of the hair on my legs, then, well, we're not meant to be.
0: We're not meant to be.
2: Well, how much hair are we talking
1: about? I don't know. Palmer.
0: Some people just don't have very much.
1: I don't.
2: Yeah. Palmer. Sue doesn't have any. You know?
1: Palmer hosted.
0: I mean, I don't, but I had it lasered off years ago.
2: That's true.
0: And it worked. It hasn't come back.
1: Palmer hosts the Baby It's Keke Palmer podcast, revealed her go-to hair removal process of choice should she decide to actually rid her legs of hair. About every 6 months, I might slap some Nair on there.
0: Yeah, so. I'm a good poster child for laser hair removal because that was, I'm not kidding, that was like 25 years ago, and I barely ever have to touch up anything.
2: Yep.
0: It worked.
1: A Columbia movie theater was evacuated mid-screening of the new Spider-Man movie after an overwhelming foul smell filled the room.
2: Yeah.
1: The incident occurred at the Cine Colombia inside the Plaza Boca Grande shopping mall in Cartagena during a showing of Spider-Man Brand New Day. Video footage captured theatergoers flooding the lobby, including one person dressed in a full Spider-Man costume. Witnesses described the odor as smelling strongly of flatulence. The exact cause remains unconfirmed. Theories suggest either a patron with a medical condition released in a unusually large amount of gas, or someone detonated a stink bomb. It says here, a stink bomb is a prank device designed to mimic the smell of flatulence.
0: Thank you for explaining. I didn't know what it was.
2: It's right there in the words, stink bomb.
1: Neither Cine Colombia nor local authorities have issued an official statement. A decorative Civil War relic sitting on a Texas man's desk for years turned out to be a fully functional bomb.
2: Ooh.
1: Steve Martin's son, not that Steve Martin, had found the 20-pound shell while fishing along the Guadalupe River, and the family assumed it was just a harmless replica. Visitors frequently picked it up and handled it. A friend with military experience eventually raised some concerns, said, you know, maybe we ought to check this thing out. Contact the county sheriff. An Air Force Explosive Ordnance team confirmed, yeah, that's a live parrot round, a type of artillery shell used by Union forces. The shell was safely detonated at Camp Bullis, about 50 miles away. I thought it was really some sort of dummy, Martin said. Now I'm thinking this thing is making a dummy out of me. Yeah, well, it's true. The Eagles have extended their Sphere residency through January 2027.
0: Oh, Billy, you can still catch it.
1: As far as I'm concerned, they could just stay in there all the time. Just stay in the Sphere.
0: You're safe if they're in there. And they can't hurt you.
1: Don't come out.
2: They've been playing there a long time.
1: Yeah.
2: I wonder if that's like some sort of
1: residency.
2: If they hold the record right now.
1: Let's see if it says they've...
0: Well, they've gone and come back.
1: January.
2: Oh, okay.
0: There have been other people there.
1: Yeah,
2: I know Fish was there recently.
1: Brandon Flowers... Killers.
2: Utah's own.
1: Says, I don't know how much longer I'm going to continue to perform.
2: Oh, Brandon.
1: He's 45, and he said, you know, I've been doing this quite a while now. He lives here in Utah with his wife, Tana, and their three kids. He spoke to the Sunday Times about leaving parts of the rock star lifestyle behind, including alcohol, and his thoughts on the future while looking at the lives of those around him. My dad goes to yard sales, where he buys frames to take home and paint. He's never had any money in his life, and he's happier than I am, Flowers told the outlet. I'm really going through it right now. How much longer do I want to do this? What does it mean? Why am I doing it anyway? Flowers added, whenever I finish a tour, I'll get sick, and then I drink. Then I think of Mick Jagger and ask myself, what keeps him getting up on the stage? I guess it's because there are few powerful moments in a concert. How could I not want to do that? He said. Let's see what else we have here.
2: You're fine, Brandon.
1: Yeah, you'll be fine. The Voice, NBC is launching a celebrity edition of The Voice in 2027.
0: Meaning
1: featuring
0: celebrities that are singing?
1: Featuring well-known contestants from entertainment, sports, and social media. Kiki Palmer, again here, will host. Better shave your legs, Kiki.
2: Yeah.
1: It's called The Voice Celebrity, replacing longtime MC Carson Daly, who will transition to a producer role. Joe Jonas, Queen Latifah, and Riley Green will serve as coaches. Jonas will occupy a swivel chair for the first time, while Queen Latifah and Green continue from season 30. The celebrity lineup will be revealed soon. Dairy Queen, their August Blizzard of the Month.
0: Yes.
1: Caramel Apple Cheesecake.
2: Yum.
1: Features soft serve blended with cheesecake pieces and caramel apple topping, delivering cozy flavors in a cool, creamy treat, it says here.
2: Sounds delightful.
1: I found the list of these unusual baby names.
0: Oh, yeah, I want to hear that.
1: Here we go. Girls. And this is these are actual...
2: We don't really have time right here.
1: Oh.
0: You know, save it for tomorrow. We have some more time tomorrow.
1: Yeah, and I need to talk to you about the Twilight Zone tomorrow, too.
0: We have time for that. We have open breaks tomorrow.
2: Yes.
1: All right.
2: All right. So, weather.
0: 73 right now. Enjoy that cool 94 for a high today, because that's going away. We do still have the patchy smoke that hangs around today and tomorrow, but we are going to be breaking records, I regret to inform you, again this weekend. Friday, 103. Saturday, 103. Sunday, 101.
2: All right. Thank you very much. We will take a break. We'll be back. We got our concert and community calendar coming up after these. Stand by.
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23: 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I think it's because I'm real slim. You know, it's kind of like hearing a really ugly dude tell you he got herpes. Because people just look at you like, you got it. Like you think you got it or a doctor told you you got it? Well, a doctor did tell me. I was diagnosed like at 6. And I had that same doctor from when I was 6 up until I was 18, which is a long time to have one doctor. So when I left, I thought it'd be nice to leave him a review on his website. Who knows him better than I do, you know? I was like, this man was my doctor for the last 12 years. And I am still diabetic. 1 star.
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4: 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The Salt Lake Film Society Summer Showdown's going on. Fear and Loathing in Las Vegas. That's my choice and Carrie's, I know.
2: Mm-hmm.
4: 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The Smoke and Sound at Brighton Resort is still going on, and so is Slack Summer Show with the Gaslight Zone. The Holiday Summer Concert Series is going on Holiday. And then this weekend, which unfortunately I missed.

0: this. It's the first year I've missed it in a long time. But DOS Energy, V2's DOS Energy, is going on. 3 days at the Saltaire. Should be a blast. There's a lot of great DJs coming. Drew Lynch is coming to Wise Guys this weekend. I'm actually bummed I'm missing that because he's the stuttering comedian. He's really funny. Yes. Love that guy. You've got Direct from Sweden, the music of ABBA going on, Sandy City Balloon Festival and Balloon Glow event that's going on. It's the hot air balloon they do down at the Storm Mountain Park. And then it's officially starting this weekend, you guys. Snowbirds Oktoberfest is back.
1: It's time.
0: It is time.
2: Oh, really?
0: So on the weekends, it is starting this weekend and it goes through October 11th. Then on Friday, you've got Live Night presents Hog Slop String Band and Hannah Marie Kelly at Soundwell. It's a 21+. You can check that out. Saturday, you've got the 2026 Pacific Islander Skate Night over at Mill Creek Commons and the Utah African Festival at Liberty Park, which would be super, super cool. Oh, and don't worry, I added another farmer's market to our list today, you guys.
1: There couldn't possibly be another one.
0: There was. So, Fridays, you've got Murray Park Farmer's Market. Saturdays, you've got the Murray Park Farmer's Market, Mill Creek Fellowship Hall, Sandy City, Downtown Farmer's Market. 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It is in Sugar House, but it is called Sugar Hood. I promise you, I've done extensive research on this. So that's what I've got on the side of the concert and community calendar. And there, of course, there are links to all of this whole event, this whole segment at x96.com.
3: And now,
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3: 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Hi, Trent.
5: Hello there. How are you?
3: I'm okay.
1: Would you be better if you went to a show, Bill?
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1: Okay.
3: What show?
5: There you go. You ready? Well, I've got some to choose from.
3: Okay.
5: Let's talk about tonight, for example.
3: All right.
5: Caliuchis for the Girls Tour. That is with Mariah the Scientist. That's at Utah First Credit Union Amphitheater. Tickets are still available for that one. Thursday, August 6th, you've got Audrey Hobart. That's at the Union Event Center. Tickets are not still available for that one, so you're out of luck. Friday, August 7th, you've got Forever 54 DJ Disco Night. That is at the Depot. You've got Pepper and the Movement. That's at the Union Event Center. And then this is the Ask His Kicking of the Week. This is Motionless in White, the Sweat and Blood Tour with Lorna Shore, Fit for a King, and Static Dress. That's going to be at Betty's Plaza at America First Field. If you're going to that show, X96 is hosting a little pre-show party at Wolf Dog Brewing before the show.
3: I didn't know we were doing that.
5: It should be a good time.
3: Yeah.
5: It's a good spot. You can win some tickets to the show if you don't already have them. So that's 4 to 6. And then Saturday, August 8th, you've got Legend Zeppelin. That's at the Depot. Clearly, that's a Led Zeppelin cover band. Mm-hmm. I'm told they're really good, though. And then the Union Event Center. You've got Tomahawk and Melvins the same night. And then Utah's favorite local band, 311 and Dirty Heads with Ocean Alley and Rome. That will be at Utah First Credit Union Amphitheater. Always a great time with those bands. So, giveaways, we're going to give you two tickets tonight. If you can come see Caliuchis out of Utah First, you will have two reserve seats, no lawn. We're going to give you two tickets to see Motionless in White on Friday night, again at Betty's Field. And then, of course, we have to give you two tickets to see 311 Dirty Heads. Those tickets will be on the party deck, which is a great time, and all of these tickets will be in will call with matching ID.
3: All right, all you got to do is call 877-602-9696. It's first come, first serve. Get them while they last. Hurry. Trent, it's always nice to talk to you, and have a lovely week, and we'll talk to you again.
5: You too. I'll see you next week. Thanks, guys. Right. See ya.
1: Bye-bye.
4: Thanks a lot. There we go. Yeah. There's too many shows.
3: I know.
1: There always are.
3: It's astonishing how many shows there are. Yeah, but there, it's something for everyone.
4: Mm-hmm.
1: It's like Arby's.
3: A sandwich for everybody, like that guy said this morning. That was the best call of the day.
1: He was so excited. You know, they have something for everyone. They got
3: subs.

0: They got chicken.
1: I got a sandwich for everybody.
0: He genuinely loves Arby's.
1: And who was it? Was it Stephen Colbert or John? No, it was John Stewart, I think, that had the feud with Arby's forever and ever.
0: Have you seen John Oliver's Buc-ee's feud?
2: Yeah. No.
0: Oh, this is great.
1: Yeah. Why is he feuding with Buc-ee's?
0: Well, apparently Buc-ee's is very litigious with a bunch of places that they claim are trying to use Buc-ee's trademarked colors and logo, which
2: and the animal mascots and
0: which are not, I mean,
2: they aren't close,
0: not even close.
2: But because these small businesses are, you know, they can't afford to stand up against Buc-ee's with lawyers and all that. Yeah. So Buc-ee's usually wins.
0: So John Oliver's latest thing is he has, it's a squirrel. What's his name?
2: Nutterbutter.
0: Thanks, Dawson. You got right on that. Mr. Nutterbutter is a squirrel. And so John Oliver has created this logo with all of the things that Buc-ee's claims are trademarked.
1: Mm-hmm.
0: And he's like daring them to sue him.
1: Well, they will, won't they?
0: They will, but what he's hoping is... So what's happening with a lot of these lawsuits is people can't afford to fight him. So they end up having to pay. And the lawsuits that they're filing are for ridiculous things like that color of yellow and color of red. You can't have a logo with red and yellow in it or with an animal in it. And he's saying, we can fight this in court because you can't say you own animals and colors for logos.
2: And even the owner of Buc-ee's admits that he ripped off the idea of the beaver from Ipana toothpaste.
1: Brusha, use the new Ipana.
2: He says, when I was a kid, there was a beaver that was the mascot for Ipana toothpaste. And that's so I just, we took something like that and made it our own.
0: But now he's suing people.
1: Ipana doesn't exist anymore, so they can't sue him.
2: He's suing people for doing exactly what he did.
1: Well, it's do as I say, not as I do.
2: Yeah.
0: But I love it when John Oliver does these.
2: But he's selling like hats and T-shirts. I bought a pair of pajama pants.
0: Oh, you did?
2: Yeah.
1: From Buc-ee's or from John Oliver, Carrie?
0: From John Oliver.
2: John Oliver.
0: Yeah. Because the merchandise says Buck Off on it. Instead of Buc-ee's.
2: Mr. Nutterbutter.
1: All right.
0: Go watch that episode.
1: I will.
2: Yeah.
1: For some reason, I thought he was on hiatus.
0: He was. I think this was his first one back.
1: So he's just back now. Okay.
2: All right. We will take a break. We will be back after some messages and a song to crawl towards the exits. Stand by for that. 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You will see me out there this afternoon because, well, Hudson's due for his rabies shot. So I'm going to take him down there this afternoon to get that.
1: I hope he's not listening.
2: Taken care of. Oh, he knows. I told him.
1: Oh.
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0: right, 950 right now.
1: This is from Social Security Administration data. They can show you the most popular names mm-hmm. for the year. I think the girl's name was Olivia for the seventh year in a row. Liam for boys.
0: So is this a...
1: This is a list.
0: A list?
1: Yeah.
2: It's Radio from Hell with another list, because people love a good list. X96.
1: I'll run through these fast. If you want to stop and talk about any of them, we can.
0: We got time.
1: So first we'll start with the girls, all right?
0: Okay.
1: These are the unusual names that have popped up in Social Security data. Girls' names. Tsunami.
3: Oh, that's terrible.
0: Yeah, that's...
3: Don't do that.
1: Maybelline.
3: Maybelline's cute.
1: So Maybelline's...
3: Why can't
1: in
3: she
1: a
3: be
1: Coupe
3: true?
1: Coupe DeVille's motoring over the hill. Maybelline.
3: Maybelline's
1: cute. Eureka.
3: No. No. No.
0: Especially here.
1: Infant girl.
3: No.
0: Infant girl?
1: Yeah. Just all one word.
3: That one is, we haven't decided on a name yet, so that's what's on the paperwork, and they're going to change it. Nobody
1: Maybe.
3: Named their baby infant girl.
1: Beretta.
3: It's a gun.
1: Poem.
3: Poem.
1: Portland.
3: There's another Portland. Location.
1: Aloe.
3: Spell that.
1: A-L-O-E. Aloe.
3: Yeah. Oh, aloe. Like, oh,
1: yeah,
3: like,
1: aloe.
0: Yeah.
1: Hello. Canary.
0: Canary?
1: Uh-huh. Oh, Epiphany. You could almost get away with Epiphany.
0: Almost.
1: Linen.
3: Linen?
0: Yeah. Linen.
1: Jinx.
3: No.
1: There used to be a woman. There used to be a woman on TV years ago. I think she was a co-host on the Today Show. Her name was Jinx Falkenberg.
3: Isn't Jinx a Marvel character?
1: Yeah, yes, Jinx the cat. There was Jinx the cat too.
0: I also think it's a stripper's name.
1: Mattel.
0: Mattel.
1: Willowdean.
3: Willowdean.
0: Even I wouldn't name my kid Mattel.
1: No. Zowie.
0: Zowie.
3: Or Zoe. Is it Z-O-W-I-E?
1: No. Yes,
3: that's
1: Zowie.
3: That's Zoe.
1: No, it's Zowie. It's Zowie. Zoe is Z-O-E-Y.
3: Zoe, Z-O-W-I-E, was David Bowie's son's name on his birth certificate.
1: Starlight.
3: I was talking.
1: Yeah, you don't ever interrupt me, do you?
3: I thought that was interesting. Zoe Bowie, and he changed his name because he hated it.
0: And now he's Duncan Jones, right?
1: Starlight, Irish.
0: Irish.
1: Luxury.
3: Ugh.
1: Earth. Manhattan. Edelweiss. Atone. Elysium. Rumor. And Ethereal. So those are the girls' names. Boys' names.
0: Is Deluxe not on that list?
3: Luxury and Deluxe?
0: Yeah.
1: No, I don't think it was. I don't think Deluxe was there. Boys. Howdy.
0: Oh, that's bad.
3: Really?
1: Papa.
0: Papa?
1: Uh-huh.
3: Like P-A-P-A?
1: Uh-huh.
0: So the kid, even before he has kids,
3: is Papa.
0: He's going to be Papa for most of his life?
1: Yeah. Rooster. That's David Sedaris' brother's nickname.
0: Yeah.
1: Rooster. Nobody asks what the rooster. John Kerry. One word.
0: One word.
1: Yeah. John Kerry.
0: That's terrible.
1: Three, as in the number three.
0: Sure.
1: Yes. Okay.
0: Numbers are, I think, a perfectly fine name for people.
1: Matrix.
3: No.
1: Decree.
3: Decree.
1: Oh, here's one you like. I just named my boy Gator.
0: Gator.
1: That's right, Gator. Nobody's going to mess with him.
0: Skeeter, where's your brother Gator?
1: Hollywood.
0: Hollywood?
1: Mm-hmm. Okay. Chaos.
3: No, what do you expect to happen with that?
0: It's going to be a car salesman.
1: Tudor. T-U-D-O-R.
3: Oh, Tudor.
1: Demon.
0: Demon?
3: Mm-hmm. Not Damon, because Damon's a name, which means demon.
1: D-E-M-O-N, demon. Utah. Rookie.
0: Rookie? That's terrible.
3: Utah might be the best out of these.
1: Billion.
0: Bad.
3: Call him Bill.
1: Oxford.
0: Also bad.
1: Clutch.
0: Clutch.
3: You can count on him in
1: Clutch Cadillac. Isn't that a guy in a band called Clutch Cadillac?
0: Yeah.
1: In the Clutch Cadillac.

0: The Continental Kids, yeah.
1: No, that's...
0: Isn't that...
1: Oh, that's...
0: Am I mixing things up there?
1: It's not Clutch Cadillac. It's...
0: It's not?
1: It's something Cadillac and the Continental Kids.
0: Ferrari.
1: No.
0: Corduroy?
1: That's... We're just getting worse.
0: Anchor?
1: Anchor?
0: Yeah, like, you know, throw the anchor over the side.
1: Maybe.
0: Yeah. Tarzan.
1: No.
0: Absolutely
1: no.
0: not.
1: No.
0: Relic.
1: No.
0: Oh, here's a good one.
2: Flash Cadillac.
0: That's right. Flash Cadillac. Here we go. Trigger.
2: Again, that's another gun name.
0: A horse name. And Maestro. I'm the Maestro.
3: I kind of like that.
0: Maestro.
2: He wears a cape
0: all
2: the time. Mm-hmm. And...
0: And finally, rayon.
1: No.
0: As in the artificial fabric.
1: Yeah, that's not going to happen.
0: There you go.
1: Google image Maestro Hulk.
2: Maestro Hulk?
1: And you'll see as a character when he called himself the Maestro. This is after he had killed most of the Marvel heroes.
0: There was that.
2: Oh, well.
1: Post-apocalyptic.
2: He looks old.
1: Yeah.
0: There was that Seinfeld episode about...
1: The Maestro.
0: The Maestro. He had it on his license plate, too, I think.
1: Mm-hmm. And he always had to conduct things.
2: He's got male pattern baldness.
1: Maestro Hulk?
2: Yeah.
1: Oh, yeah.
0: Well, that happens to the best of us, doesn't it?
2: Even the Hulk?
1: It's the post-apocalyptic Hulk.
0: Yeah.
1: All right. Let's do the promo.
0: Okay.
1: Crawl toward the exits.
2: We may have found a reality TV show that we can support.
1: Victoria watches reality TV so that we don't have to.
0: She will be calling in tomorrow's Radio From Hell show to tell us more about Love on the Spectrum.
2: We'll have news with Boners, of course, Frank Crist, Beat Gina, and more.
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2: Okay.
1: Is that good enough?
0: I suppose.
1: Polyester?
2: No. Just ester.
0: So polyester.
1: Wasn't that a kid's
2: rayon.
1: Name?
2: Yeah.
1: Rayon.
2: Which is the same thing.
0: And wasn't there, I think there was a drag queen named Polyester.
2: There could be.
0: Yeah. John Waters.
1: That was the movie.
0: Yeah.
1: Polyester.
0: Oh, yeah. That's right.
1: Hmm.
0: Not a good name.
1: No.
0: I feel fortunate to have Ralph at this point.
1: Some might be good dog names.
2: Yeah. Sure. Rooster, that's a good dog name.
1: Rooster? Mm-hmm. Is that a dog's name?
2: I like that as a dog name.
0: Maestro.
2: Maestro,
0: here, Maestro.
2: That's also a good dog name.
0: Come on. Come on, boy.
1: All right.
0: I don't know what's wrong with people.
1: Tell people about the Road Home Apple contribution thing.
2: Yeah, so... 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
0: Yeah.
2: And then they go shop for the things the kids need.
0: Is there like a Venmo?
2: There's a Venmo there. 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
1: Yeah.
2: It's that time of year.
0: These are the kids that are in shelter at the Road Home.
2: Over 200.
1: Yeah. So help them out. Mm-hmm. Fine job as always, Katie. Live long and prosper, bitches.
0: Don't you know who I am?
2: You expect me to eat plain carrots?
1: Nick is...
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0: new order for Tucker in Mapleton. Because Tucker in Mapleton thinks he can do my job better than me. Sure. I gave you the first song of the day, Tucker and Mapleton, but you try cobbling together 2 to 3 songs at a time. I'd like to see you do it, like myself, Nick Davis, checking in. I got the Wayback Wingding coming at you with Proclaimers, Stone Temple Pilots, but in an attempt to prove the third song I can keep rummaging around in my head, here's some Cake Right Now instead of those two I just listed. Try that, Tucker and Mapleton. It's X96.
1: Well, your CD collection looks shiny and costly. How much did you pay for your bad Moto Guzzi? And how much did you spend on your black leather jacket? Is it you or your parents in this income tax bracket? Now tickets to concerts and drinking at clubs. Sometimes for music that you haven't even heard of. And how much did you pay for your rock and roll t-shirt that proves you were there, that you heard of?

Stone Temple Pilots, who just added a bunch of new songs to Rocksmith Plus. Wow. The game that's like Guitar Hero, but with a real guitar. Yeah. Wow. Here's Modern English. It's the Wayback Wingding X9.

0: I've got some Sublime for you. Oh, and it's called What I've Got. What I've Got is Sublime. That's what I should have said in the first place. It's the Wayback Wingding, X96.
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yeah, indeed. 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

0: 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Coming up, I'm going to play System of a Down. I got some Blink-182 prepped and ready to go. 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

little Green Day for Chris and Leighton before I selfishly dive into some Tame Impala. 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

0: 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I'm Nick Davis. Coming up, I got your 21 Pilots. I got some Jane's Addiction to give us a second win. Everybody loves a second wind.
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Don't let the Strokes' image be tainted by listening to anything else on that album. It's Going Shopping, X96. Like a tiger.

0: X96. I'm Nick Davis. This is the point in time when all the alarms should be, you know, going off around your house about the nonstop music wingding coming up here in a couple of minutes. It's going to include some Rammstein. I got Frankie Goes to Hollywood. And also happening, you can join us at the Commonwealth Room for music, food, and local vendors as you check out the newly designed Commonwealth Lounge. 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
1: Look, I've talked about it before, but it's worth addressing again. I got a little something new here from artist Mother, who admittedly, annoyingly, spells his name M.O.T.H.E.R. But enough with the dots. Let's get to the song itself from his debut album, EP. Let's not get in the nuances of what defines either. It's Mother with My Love, all a part of Nick's Pick at Noon, X96.

Corey in Magna says, I love... All right, you're really jumping the gun, Corey in Magna. I'm not sure if that's an official vote or not, but nobody votes for anything until I say so. That is Nick Spick at Noon, and now you can officially vote as to whether you thought it was a good pick or a bad pick, because I'm the person who runs the show around here. If you enjoy Mother and his song, My Love, you can send in any of the following keywords. Those keywords are good, Nick, all one word, or great, Nick, all one word, or amazing, Nick, all one word, or good picnic, or great picnic, or amazing picnic, or Nick picks good, or just Nick to 33986. All the longer keywords have to be all one word, by the way, for our system to recognize it. But if you didn't enjoy Mother and his new song, My Love, you can send in today's bad pick keyword of B.O.R.I.N.G. I might be making fun of how he spells his name. That's Nick's Pick at Noon for today. Thank you so much for participating. Let's get back to the nonstop music wing ding. That's usually how this goes. It's lit. X93.

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The band Fun. I love beating that joke like a dead horse. It's X96.

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Casey in Taylorsville asks if we know anything about the Yours Always Festival coming to town. I'm pretty sure it's canceled. Casey in Taylor's website doesn't even work anymore. But if you close your eyes real hard, maybe you can pretend like you're already there this October. When I play this song from Somber, my body isn't ready. It's X96. It's the

0: You know, if that song were written today, Blondie probably would have called it something like Text Me or Facebook Messenger Me. Yet again, a totally fake, not impression of somebody that I definitely haven't listened to just to make fun of. X96, I'm Nick Davis, coming up. I got you Green Day, I got you Collective Soul, and others.
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0: 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I'm Nick Davis. Coming up, I'm going to stop talking like Cotton from King of the Hill. And I'm going to play for you some Nirvana. I'm going to play some Billy Idol. I'm going to play, you know, a whole bunch of stuff before I say adios for the day.
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another great show on the board. Put that damn thing on the board. I'm Nick Davis. Follow me on Twitter. Follow me on Instagram, Nick Drools. It's my handle for the both of them. N-I-C-K-D-R-O-O-L-Z is how to spell them. Stick around for the Boss Man, Todd Newcomb. Always stick around for the Boss Man, Todd Newcomb. But here's some Billy Idol in the meantime.

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That's a little Weezer for you this afternoon. Todd Newcomb sliding on into the studio this afternoon and got a text message fresh on the text message machine here at X96. Is that what it is? It's like a text message machine? Because anyway, Josh in Mill Creek, they're listening at work in Mill Creek. Looking for this one from POD on X96.

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0: Classic Duran Duran on X96. I'm Todd Newcomb. You know, I haven't played The Killers in a minute, so we're going to throw on one of their most popular songs. I've got some Tame Impala coming up for you, and I thought we'd go back into the we'll go back into the 90s for a little something that we haven't played in a little while from a band called The Verve Pipe. Now, you could win money from us. It's kind of like we're bribing you to listen. 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
2: 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Now.

I mean, it was kind of a one-hit wonder. They had a couple of other singles that were somewhat successful, but that's kind of the one that everybody remembers from the Verve Pipe. Going back to the 90s for that track, it was called The Freshman. Todd Newcomb at X96 with Tame Impala. Their latest is Dracula.

0: A song about my favorite Muppet. I mean, the Count is his name. Anyway, it's Tim and Paula here at X96. Coming up here shortly, we're going to get into my record collection. Now, this is from the early 90s, the record I brought in today. It's from a British band called Suede. And it's for sure a deep cut, but it's a good one. So if you're listening back in the day, you'll totally remember this song because it was a big deal way back when. Hey, and you know who's coming to town? And this is kind of cool. UB40 playing at the Canyons Village at the Park City Mountain Resort. This is happening on the 14th of this month, so just a few days away. It's part of the big series, the Park City Concerts on the Slope series. 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

One thing we can look forward to is some eventual new music from The Cure in the form of a couple of new albums. They just finished one. They've given those recordings to the record label, and that means they're going to release it. That's what record companies do. They want to make some money. So there will be new Cure. We may probably hear from that later this year. And then after that, Robert Smith says he's got another album in addition that's pretty much done. So more new Cure on the way, and hopefully a giant tour from the band. It's Just Like Heaven on X96.

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2: 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It's one of those songs that reminds me of when we were brand new as a radio station, working in this little old building that was way out in the middle on the edge of a neighborhood, kind of almost in a swamp in Provo, just west of the freeway. That's a full-on, I don't know what's even there now, but certainly not the old radio station. I think they built homes throughout the area. Anyway, it's from 1992, and it was a British band called Suede. They dropped one album, became super popular, and then the band kind of went nuts, and that was kind of it for their success in America. Here's the Drowners on Todd's Turntable.

British band Suede from their debut album. That was The Drowners. I'm playing that one on vinyl on Todd's turntable, going back to like 1992 for that one. I like those early 90s British bands. Some good stuff in there. This one for Glenn and Hooper. Thanks for listening in my old hometown of Hooper. Looking for some Stone Temple Pilots this afternoon on X96.

0: X96 and a little Green Day this afternoon. I'm Todd Newcomb. I am working on a couple of things here. We're going to throw on some Blink 182. I've got the new track for you from U2. Muse coming up as well. Of course, they've got a show happening later this summer. You can get details about that show at x96.com. 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

U2 is gearing up to release a new album later this year, and they've given us so far one new song from that. 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
2: 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I took a

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Just

0: Classic Tears for Fears. That one actually from their debut album that came out way back in like 1983. So that was the album before they released Shout and Everybody Wants to Rule the World. Anyway, that song is called Mad World. Good stuff here at X96. I'm Todd Newcomb, and I have for you a little something on the way from Weezer. They're going to be in town later this year, by the way, in September. 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

0: That's Temper City. Now, apparently their album's done. We're going to be getting more from them as time goes by. I'm Todd Newcomb with some Vintage Violent Femmes at X96.
1: Someone, a person to talk to, someone who cared to love. 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

X96 got a message from Wendy and Jack. They're chopping wood in Clinton. Whatever you're doing in Clinton, I'm glad you have us cranked up nice and loud. 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

0: 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I'm Todd Newcomb. Some Silver Sun pickups on the way shortly, along with some Somber. I've got some vintage David Bowie and Nirvana. Now, coming up on Friday, Motionless in White going to be playing at America First Field. And we've got a little pre-party happening just down the street at Wolf Dog Brewing. That's at 9680 South State Street. So if you're heading out for that show, you're going to want to stop by Wolf Dog Brewing. We'll have free stuff. You could even win tickets to the show if you're not already set up. We've got gift cards and some other great prizes happening Friday, 4 to 6 p.m. again at Wolf Dog Brewing, just before the Motionless in White show.
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I played this song from David Bowie the other day, and while I was on the air, my 18-year-old nephew sent me a text message that says, "Hey, it's great to hear some David Bowie on the air." And this song came out obviously before he was born, and obviously before his mother was even born. It's Heroes, a classic on X96.

0: I don't mean to boast, but you know what I am. 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I mean, look, I've been doing this for, it's now, we're in the month of August, so it's now 38 years that I've been a radio guy, or whatever the hell it is I'm called. So, I do know my alternative music, and I'm going to strut my stuff with this playlist, because you get a little bit of everything coming up for your one-hour nonstop music wing-ding. Yaz will be part of that. I've got some Rage Against the Machine, The Cure, even Soundgarden, some Pet Shop Boys will do Tool. I've got Pierce the Veil, all of that and more coming up next on X96.
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Driving home right now, it is a hot and sweaty 1 hour nonstop music wing ding that I've got set for you. 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And it's going to get even worse. We're going to get past 100 by tomorrow. I'm kind of ready for things to cool down. Anyway, The Cure on X96.

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We've got Jen, who is currently driving home from work in Grantsville. I don't know where she commutes from Grantsville. Anyway, she's in the car and requested this one from Yaz on X96.

The new album from The Strokes is out now. It's called Reality Awaits. It's pretty damn good. They worked with legendary producer Rick Rubin on the album. It's their latest Going Shopping, The Strokes at X96. Like a tiger.

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0: Is it an interruption or is it an update? 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
2: Nick, I saw it.
1: What?
2: The Odyssey.
1: Oh, I thought you were going to say Minions.
2: No, I haven't seen that. No, but we were talking a little while ago, a couple weeks ago, you were talking about The Odyssey, the film, the Christopher Nolan film. Now,
1: so good,
2: you were
1: right?
2: talking about, we mentioned that it's just visually pleasing because they shot it all on film with
1: yes.
2: IMAX cameras that were designed specifically to do it. All this hardcore movie nerd stuff, and Christopher
1: yes.
2: Nolan can pull that off like the best movie nerds.
1: Mm-hmm.
2: But I'll tell you what. It is just a fun show, and it's brilliantly done, mm-hmm. and it's very visually pleasing because I hate CGI special effects because
1: yeah.
2: it's like you're watching a video game or a cartoon.
1: I agree.
2: Rarely are they ever that good. Like, pick any superhero movie, the effects are just grating to my eyeballs.
1: Just to be specific, I don't mind CGI as long as it's not used as a crutch. Like,
2: yeah.
1: it has to accent something.
2: It can be subtle.
1: It has to be like a thing that you genuinely could never produce, but everything around it that you can produce still needs to be
2: yeah.
1: real.
2: Like, it's one that I hate are like where it's like clearly everything in the whole thing is a green screen.
1: Yeah.
2: You know, so anyway, so we go to see this film that you recommended so highly. And first of all, yeah, it's 3 hours long. It paces well.
1: Yeah.
2: I did have to take a potty break in the middle of it.
1: Oh, you did?
2: Yeah. Because I mean, I had a 32-ounce, you know,
1: I was going to say,
2: Coke,
1: you got the big soda. Yeah.
2: But yeah, it was just so visually beautiful, and some of the stuff, the scope of the scenes, and like they sack Troy. No spoilers here because this story is 3,000 years old.
1: Mm-hmm.
2: You know, they do the Trojan horse, they destroy the city of Troy.
1: Mm-hmm.
2: You get the Cyclops, that part's really cool.
1: That part is so cool.
2: And then when the Hades section, that was amazing.
1: And like these are things that are in the story that we've known about for thousands of years or whatever. But like the spoilers come in of like, well, how did they execute it on screen?
2: Yeah, you're watching
1: and that's,
2: this.
1: I am afraid to like talk about it in yeah. detail because like the cool part is being like, oh, hot damn. That was not CGI.
2: Yeah, that's
1: at all.
2: Really
1: that's
2: a
1: really
2: monster that's doing these things
1: yeah.
2: or a fake monster. Like it
1: oh,
2: is.
1: Man.
2: It's a treat. And
1: there's some details I want to talk about right now about like, isn't it so cool when X happened?
2: Yeah.
1: Did you know that none of that was CGI at all?
2: When you so I recommend it highly, and it's a well done film, well acted. The cast is absolutely
1: yeah.
2: amazing.
1: The Hades scene. All I'll say
2: oh,
1: about
2: yeah.
1: the Hades scene is that was completely practical effects.
2: Yes.
1: Everything you see in that was real. Okay. And people who have seen it already are going to be like, no, that wasn't. All I will say is look up how they pulled off the Hades scene
2: yeah,
1: online.
2: Cool.
1: Again, because these are the actual spoilers.
2: Because we live in a world of AI. You can just get it on ChatGPT and be like, hey, make a video about blah, blah, blah, blah, blah, blah, blah, and it'll just do it.
1: Stupid.
2: But this is the real deal. So go check out The Odyssey.
1: Dude, it's so good.
2: And thank us later and get a big bucket of popcorn because it is 3 hours long.
1: All movies need to look like The Odyssey going forward.
2: Amen.
1: If you have $100 million plus, it better look like The Odyssey.

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0: A legendary classic from Talking Heads here on X96. I'm Todd Newcomb with some Smashing Pumpkins coming up. We will do the Human League. I've got 21 Pilots. We'll do some Oasis. And if that sounds like a lot of music, it's because it is. We're doing another nonstop music wing ding, and we'll be right back to that in just like under 3 minutes at X96.
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